proper slice of 80s goodness rounds us off in the Loft Lounge for another week. Tom Brown with the brilliant Mr. Business. And before that, we step back to 1979. Father's Children, Hollywood Dreaming. Stay tuned, we're back to the house music, but we're keeping it classic with something from the 90s up next.

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2: It's Damien D here on Solar Radio with Deeper Rhythms. We are into the main set, back to the house music. And before we do, a couple of quick shout outs to Chris Brennan in Albuquerque, New Mexico, and also to Chris Johns, former Solar Radio DJ, of course, checks the show, the second half of the show live every Friday night through Saturday morning. Hope you're well, sir. Back to the 90s, this is so good. Shaz, French production that sounds like it was made in

0: What a track in the background. The unmistakable sound of the Ezra Collective featuring the wonderful Olivia Dean, of course, on vocals. No One's Watching. The original of this came out on their album last year. That's a cheeky house remix, Jason B, available on Bandcamp. Before this, we had Gled, It's Not That Easy. And prior to that, we had Fred Everything, Not a Club Song, featuring Joseph Malik, Jimster's dub rework on that. 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And you'll find you can actually download each episode there as well. 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This is episode 114, and we've got the previous 113 shows on there for you too.
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It's Damien D here on Solar Radio with Deeper Rhythms. We're in the main set, just over half an hour to go. Another Bandcamp effort in the background by Doc and Tones. This is called Soul Food. It goes out to Dave Brennan in Northants in the UK, and also to Brennan Holman in Whitfield in Kent. Hope you guys are good. Remember, if you want a shout out on the show, do get in touch. DamienD@solarradio.com, or just simply put a comment on the Facebook post each and every week. Remember, it's a pre-recorded show, so you get your shout out the week after. I know, but that's how we do it. That's how we roll on Deeper Rhythms. Finally, big shout out to Sean O'Donnell, checks the show each and every week in the west of Ireland in Galway.

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0: What a track. New from Ralph Session, Lost in the Music. And before this we had Tiger Stripes, Work It, the extended mix that came out last year on Kerry Chandler's Chaos Theory label. Big deep banger as well. Just a couple left from me. Remember, lots of great shows on Solar Radio in the week. 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

And that's your lot from me for another week. And that last track, superb, deep, dubby and moody, just how we like it in the main set. Borrowed Identity, a track called Reminisce. I'm going to finish, unusually actually, with a broken beat track, keeping it pumping to the death. This is Charles Peterson. I'm going to try and pronounce this, Schmetterling im Bach. You can tell my German's amazing. Mary Olivetti on the remix on Compost Records. Thank you so much for staying all the way to the end. I really do appreciate every single one of you that tunes in each and every week. 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Peace.

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2: Yes, yo, Warriors Dance. Warriors Dance. I'm ready for some summer love. Are you?

chapter 103. Welcome to the show, one and all. This is the story of some precious cargo of fishing boats sailing to the States in the 1970s and returning to Kingston with barrels full of blue jeans. Yes, the 501 Jean arrived in Jamaica, packed alongside rock and roll records, Western films, and as much American pop culture as a barrel could hold. But for all that was imported, what came next is the real story: Jamaicans exporting their style back to the world by the metric ton. A revolution that reverberated from the dance halls to every corner of the globe, and that's one influential island in the greatest musical story ever told. Mixtape, baby!

0: 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So here we are once again in this never-ending drama. 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A sonic souffle powered by soul.
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2: Baby, the queen has arrived.

Pieces of a Dream, Empty Airy Groove on Solar. Now then, Band of Black Rio, always starts our show off at the tip top. It's been our theme tune for years now. This is the cut that probably put them on the map, Miss Cheryl.

We spin a potpourri, a mixture of things, tunes from the 80s, 90s, and noughties and beyond, from the Solar Vaults. Actually, the stew needs all ingredients simmering together. Like Manu Carney for the ears. The bachelor in his house, you guys have seen all parts of my house. Here's the mixtape. James Mason, before that Flora, Purim, and Ashford and Simpson, before that. 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

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Funboy 3, Faith Hope Charity. Before that, Melvin Mayo. Ladies and gentlemen, the captain has turned on the fasten seatbelt sign. Please take your seat for Kid Bachelor's Red Hot mixtape show, featuring deep soul, funky tunes, and the A to Z of club culture. This night flight takes off on Saturday morning from 2 to 4 a.m. and the local temperature is 96 degrees in the shade. On behalf of Solar Radio Airlines, we'd like to thank you for joining us on this trip and look forward to having you on board Kid Bachelor's mixtape show again soon. Vamoosh! Sexy. MFSB.

Yeah, we've got a little bit of jazz tonight, make you feel alright, that's for sure. A little bit of funk too, and soul and house on the way, don't go anywhere. It's Nick Straker Band, a little bit of jazz. MFSB before that with Sexy Dance Culture and Popular Music in Resolutions on Air, solar powered, built from sunshine and grace. I am your night manager, and we bring you joy to the world. So we're heading into the second hour. I've got some fantastic dance floor action for you. If you want to hear the dance party rerun, you can go over there to the Solar Radio website and check out the catch-up service, the latest dance party, the 6 till 8 on the second Saturday of the month, hosted by yours truly. And you want to hear that again, Nick Straker. Played that last time.

So that's for Sonia, who says she's just been listening to the dance party and thought she'd check out the show. Tell your friends about it. Yo.

Dennis Collins featuring Ada Dyer. What a great lead vocal that is. May I have the honour of highlighting the fabulous backing vocals of Lisa Fisher, Norma Jean Wright, Audrey Martels and Sharon Jerry Collins, Bashiri Johnson on percussion,

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3: In the beginning there was Jack, and Jack had a groove. And from this groove came the grooves of all grooves. And while one day viciously throwing down on his box, Jack boldly declared, "Let there be house." And house music was born. I am, you see, I am the creator, and this is my house. And in my house, there is only house music. But I am not so selfish, because once you enter my house, it then becomes our house and our house music. And you see, no one man owns house, because house music is a universal language spoken, understood by all. You see, house is a feeling that no one can understand, really, unless you're deep into the vibe of house. House is an uncontrollable desire to jack your body. And as I told you before, this is our house and our house music. And every house, you understand, there is a keeper. And in this house, the keeper is Jack. Now, some of you might wonder, who is Jack and what is it that Jack does? Jack is the one who gives you the power to jack your body. Jack is the one who gives you the power to do the snake. Jack is the one who gives you the key to the wiggly worm. Jack is the one who learns you how to walk your body. Jack is the one that can bring nations and nations of all jackals together under one house. You may be black, you may be white, you may be Jew or Gentile. It don't make a difference in our house. And this is fresh.

That's been knocking about for a little while now. Do you like that? Ralph Gum out of Stuttgart. And Tuzo Sibidi, Dreams Alive. 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
1: Good morning, everybody, and welcome. 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My name is Paul Clifford, and this is Solar Sunrise, and I'm with you every Saturday, 6 a.m. through till 8, presenting my show, Sounds on Circle. So every other week, we have a special, and this week's two-hour special is looking at car boot hauls once again, but this time, records I've bought on 7-inch single. So every week I go out to car boot fairs, I trawl through hundreds and hundreds and hundreds of records, hoping to find that elusive gem. Normally I pick up 12 inches, but this year I found quite a few sevens. So I thought what I'd do is I'd put them all together in a one-time fabulous show here for you this Saturday morning on Solar Sunrise. Looking at my car boot hauls on 7-inch 4.5.

great to find these records on 7-inch. And that was only released on a single in the UK. The production boards of Nada Michael Walden with Sister Sledge. If You Really Want Me. And that was in a lovely picture sleeve as well. You've got to learn to love. I went up to the lady and she had loads of 45s on the floor. If you really want me. I picked up a few at 50p. She said you can have the whole lot for another £3. And do you know what? I left them. I just picked up the four or five that I wanted in the first place, and that was one of them. Sister Sledge, If You Really Want Me.

0: What a great sound. Yeah. The sound of 80s soul and boogie. I need a little bit more. Direct from original 7-inch single released in 1984 on UK London. The sounds of Curtis Hairston, great to find that in the original sleeve as well. It was a really rainy day and he came back with 3 records and that was one of them. I Want Your Lovin', and there'll be more from Curtis Hairston a little bit later in the show.
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recorded in 1982. The work of René and Angela, producing it for a very young Janet Jackson. Great slice of up-tempo yacht soul. And the B-side of What Have You Done For Me Lately, and I found that. There was a really nice guy there. He literally just reduced everything on his stall to 50p. He said it's either somebody buys them or they go in landfill. And he couldn't let them go into landfill. Of all about 15 or 20, I'll feature a lot of them here tonight. Should I even say today? A&M Records, 1982, Janet Jackson and Young Love.

When I pick up some of these 7 inches, they are a lot worse for wear. A little clean up, and they play through gorgeously. Only 50, or nearly 50 years old. 46 years old, that one. Stepping out, Cool and the Gang, the 7-inch edit. Delight, DE5 for the Train Spotters. And I actually picked that up on Sunday. There was a house clearance guy. He was trying to charge about £2 per 45. I wasn't having that. I took up 15. He said, take 15, have the lot. A few of them I had, but I didn't have that one. Sounding great today here on Solar Radio this Saturday morning.

remember when that single came out back in 1987. Nada, Michael Walden at the helm, Divine Emotions. Come on in, pull the door. It's a lot I pick up from these house clearance guys. I must have sifted through about 207 inches to pick up that one. I'll feature a few more of them later on in the show. Actually, one of them is coming up right after this. Narada Michael Morden and Divine Emotions.

Lovely to find that. The Green Injection labels. It's in a gatefold like double pack sleeve with another single which we'll feature later on. Rene and Angela and their electronic boogie classic, I'll Be Good.

0: just about the most Jam and Lewis sounding song that they never recorded. Written by Kay Williams, that was the BB and Q band, featuring the vocals of Curtis Hairston. The track is called Genie. Sounds like something SOS band would have done, doesn't it? Another great pickup at one of my car boot hauls, in the original picture sleeve with the hype sticker. We'll be back after these.
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0: A little bit of disco for the next four or five tracks coming up now.

in the 70s and 80s, people had a knack of writing initials and names on labels. They always used to let people borrow them, or making sure people wouldn't keep hold of them. That has the letters N-O-H. That's from that same hall where the lady tried to sell me all of the singles for £3. Thinking back, I should have just bought them all and just sifted through them to see what was there. But at that point, I just didn't quite fancy it. This Time Baby, Jackie Moore, quite rare now on a UK 7-inch single.

so typical of that Studio 54 hedonistic disco days. I really prefer that shorter edit. Karen Young, released over here on UK Atlantic. I think that was on West End in the States. Karen Young and Hot Shot. Sounded brilliant on a UK 45 here on my Car Boot special this Saturday morning.

classic sample from S-Express. Remember that? Is it love that you're after? Miles Gregory. Pen that gem from 1979 for Rolls-Royce. I do come across quite a lot of ex-DJ collections. They're in those white sleeves, the cardboard sleeves, with the title of the track written at the top. Either a number or a beats per minute on the other side. Another one that looked really worse for wear when I picked it up, but sounding absolutely great this Saturday morning here on Solar Sunrise. Sing it, Gwen. Just haven't heard these tracks for so long. It's like when I did my 12-inch special the other week. Now, this next one is very, very damaged indeed. It has a horrible edge warp. But let's just go for it.

the other thing, well, I'm just picking these up super quickly so nobody else buys them. I don't always check the condition till I get home. I was so pleased to pick that up on a 7, only to find it had a really awful edge warp, almost like it's been burnt by a cigarette. 1980, Ashland Simpson at the helm, of course. The first of their two albums with Ashland Simpson, Gladys Knight and the Pips. Columbia Records, Bourgie Bourgie. Love this next one, what a gem.

0: Nick.
1: A really unlikely collaboration there from 1979. Minnie Riperton, the B-side of Islands in the Sun, Light My Fire. The Doors song, of course.
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1: 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Joining her there, should I say. 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

0: Was there anyone better than she? I don't think so. Absolutely mesmeric. My feet keep dancing. The 7-inch edit on UK Atlantic, and I'll be playing the flip later on in the show when we slow it down. One of my favourites when I was growing up. My dad had all the singles, but we just didn't have the album Risque. Managed to pick that up with my good friend Daniel Leach, and that has the name Debbie written all over the label.
1: 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Soul.

in there, so. Fancy finding that on a 7-inch in a UK boot fair on a Sunday morning when it's pouring with rain. The collection of a gentleman called Rudy. Absolutely wrecked copy, but sounds good, doesn't it? The beginning of the end. Funky Nassau Part 1 on original Green Alston. Makes it worth getting up early every Sunday morning to find these gems. And next to it in the box was another one from Alston. This classic from Betty Wright.

Mary J. Blige and Puff Daddy cleverly sampled that for You Remind Me remix. But there's the original, the funky Alston out of Miami classic, Betty Wright, Clean Up Woman. £1 to you at the local car boot fair, but you do have to look around. I don't just stumble over these records, I have to kiss a lot of frogs. And this one was a nice one to find. Still sounding wonderful today, as it did back in 1971.

0: should have said 1972. Atlantic Records, I'll Be Around, The Spinners. Still quite a collectible record. That one is a little bit wrecked, isn't it? Great way to end off hour one here on Solar Sunrise this Saturday morning.
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0: Continuing with the Car Boot Haul special. Looking at 45 7 inches that I've bought over the last few weeks.

iconic. Mary Jane Girls with Rick James and All Night Long must have taken the baseline from Rising to the Top. And great to find on a UK 45 with a picture sleeve. I went up to this guy, had a box full of sevens, hundreds and hundreds of sevens, and I said, how much are they? He said, look through, I'll give you a good price. He didn't, you know. I spent all that time looking through them, and then he had the audacity to say £2 each. Why didn't you just tell me what they were before? But he knew if I looked through them all, then I'd feel guilty and have to buy what I chose. The joys of car boot hauling every Saturday and Sunday morning.

0: If you're a regular listener to my Yacht Soul show, you will know that that is an absolute fave of mine. A brilliant, brilliant cover version of Bill the Bounty from Randy Crawford. Never even knew it was a single, let alone with a gorgeous picture sleeve. I'm featuring a blistering saxophone solo from David Sanborn. All about that car boot haul, picking up those lovely 7-inch singles on a Sunday morning.
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I do love me a bit of Shack Attack. Taking that back to 1982, a 7-inch called Stranger, a track that I never ever heard before. I've been trying to collect all the Shack Attack 45s and 12s. They're such cheaps to pick up. Always a gem on the B-side or a great edit, and that is a fabulous song, isn't it? Really grown on me this week. POSP 530, Silver Injection label on the Polydor label. Picked that up in a nice little haul. I think it was about 50p each. And next to it, believe it or not, in the original Polydor sleeve was this.

written by Lynx's David Grant. That was one of their first or second singles, POSP 336, Second Image, featuring Solar's own Georgie B. All about Brit Funk for these five tracks all together.

there was a guy that was selling 45s for 50p each. I've waded through quite a lot of poor quality, and I did find that one, Eye Level Minefield on Original Virgin. And this has got to be my favourite record of the last few months. Their first release on Streetwave. This is High Tension.

A high tension started on Island Records in about 1978. Had a few great singles, one album, and then they moved on to EMI. A few of them left, and they had two singles in EMI, and then they moved over to Streetwave. Recorded the original version of Happy, the Surface track, and one other single called Rat Race. And I've had the 12 for years, never ever played it. I thought, what a stupid title, Rat Race. And then I picked up this 7-inch, gave it a play, and thought, you know what, I need to revisit this record, and that's why I'm featuring it here today on my show. The innocent sound of Britpunk, taking us back to 1984.

0: Nice little instrumental there. The B-side of I Shot the Sheriff for Light of the World. A non-album track called A New Soft Song. Hope you enjoyed that. Five in a row, Brit Funk Melange. All taken from original 7-inch single. We're going to slow it down with some nice gems, some nice ballads and two steps after this.
1: 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Soul.

time you'll see. Looks like you've lost your best friend. 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I've been under the weather a bit myself. Hey, let's stop kidding ourselves. You know, I've been a little crazy lately since we stopped seeing each other. I guess we would never know that unless we got a chance to talk.

Now this is seriously the joy of buying music all over again. Picked that up because I wanted Candy on a 45, flipped it over, and what a track, something I never ever knew, Don't Be Lonely. Believe it or not, I bought that album from Woolworths in Southall Broadway 40 years ago. I still own my copy. Most of love, Back and Forth from that album. Don't Be Lonely. The sounds of Cameo, Jab 43 on that great green injection label called Club.

another record that's 40 years old this year, 1986. Glorious 7-inch single, and so many of the artists related to that are now sadly passed away. Brian Loren, who produced it, Leon Ware, who wrote it, and Vesta Williams, who sang it. So sad. Such an emotional track. And also Claire Fisher did the string arrangements. He's no longer with us either. Vesta Williams, You Make Me Wanna Love Again. A&M Breakout, UK 45 there, here on Solar. Pure Richard Serling for this one. How is this 50p at a UK boot fair?

just a wonderful, timeless piece of music. Definitely worth more than 50p. Galveston Bay, Lonnie Hill on 10 Records out of the UK. Later released on a 12-inch on Expansion Records, that are also celebrating their 40th anniversary. And that is also 40 years old, takes back to 1986. I bet Richard had wished he would have been able to release that on Expansion at that time. More now coming from Rene and Angel.

We just don't play these records enough, do we? You simply take them for granted. You say, yeah, that's a great record. When was the last time you actually listened to that? 41 years old, René and Angela. You Don't Have to Cry on a gorgeous, gorgeous gatefold 45. I'll Be Good on the other side that we featured in hour one. I picked that one up. Another one of those house clearances. Waded through so many 45s. Real pleasure to be able to pick that one up. Now, this is an all-time classic for me. The other side of that Chic single.

0: Will You Cry When You Hear This Song? 1979, Chic. They just were the best to do it. I said that in hour one and I'll say it again in hour two. The flip side of My Feet Keep Dancing. Mesmeric, such amazing production quality. And the best part of 50 years old, found in my local boot fair for £1 this Sunday. Gonna come back with two nice pop tracks.
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0: So I don't just buy soul singles. I can pick up a few pop niceties as well. Love the Style Council. Gotta feature this.

who doesn't love a bit of the Style Council, hey? Paul Weller, Mick Talbot, Steve White and DC Lee. The opening track from their fourth long player, 1987, It Didn't Matter. Gorgeous, gorgeous 7-inch. Absolutely mint condition, TSC 12. Also picked up a couple more of their singles over the last few weeks. Process of collecting them all. I hope you enjoyed these sounds, the sounds of 7 inches I've picked up at various boot fairs over the last few weeks. And we're going to move from the Style Council to the brilliant Blow Monkeys for the final track. Dave Fleming up at the top of the hour. This one's also 40 years old. I remember buying this as well from my local wall. So I'll catch you again next week. Dave Fleming up next.

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0: morning, Solar Sunbeams. Top to toe in sunshine today. Gonna be a lovely, lovely weekend. Get the dogs out early. Lee's already walking with Mr. Rio in the park, nice and early, so it's not too hot. Thank you very much, Mr. Clifford. We now know the price of every record he's bought at a boot sale as well. 50p. Poor old Mrs. Clifford has to get up at 6:30 every Sunday morning to go to a boot fair.
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0: I'm sure she loves him, really.

0: be playing you his brand new single a little bit later on. Been reminding you of Mr. Eaton all week this week. He's back. New single out on the 6th of June. Play that for you later. Sunset tonight. There is no sunset. It just goes dark blue. 9:03 is the official sunset. If you're standing on the Greenwich Meridian, as Mr. Ratcliffe constantly reminds me, being the machine of accuracy he is.
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0: I know, there's no excuse for some things, is there? Tony and Baruti Ruffle, very good morning to you. The Van Cleefs up there in lovely Yorkshire.
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0: Morning, Jackie.

Joanne Roden just back with Penny the Pooch. Yes, getting the dogs out nice and early. My son, Jamie, he messaged me yesterday whilst on his way back from work. He said, this is not black dog weather, is it? Frankie backs that up. The Gifford Three are in, so get the pooch out, Paul. Jackie, get the pooch out before it's too hot. Nicole Henry, we very much hope that's in the Sweet Rhythms chart this week. Everything is fine. Isn't that lovely? Something that's nearly at the top, number two at the moment. What they used to call the B-side. I'm that old, I remember the B-side of a single. Booker Newbury the third.

0: The number two single at the moment in the Sweet Rhythms, Just Can't Give You Up, is the other one.
1: I can't forget about you. You can't forget about me.
0: Sort of commercially, Lovetown defines his career, doesn't it? But it certainly does not define his voice.
1: I can't turn you loose.
0: What a voice.
1: And you won't break free. What we gonna do about it?
0: Expansion Records, you can download that.
1: I can't forget about you.
0: The Holman household is in al fresco. Does that mean they haven't got any clothes on? What is it? What? Our resident librarian in the studio, Cliff, he's already started up the barbecue. That's not really the problem. The problem is it's his third beer. That's the problem. That's the problem, really.
2: Flemmo's mystery TV theme.
0: Are you ready for one of these? No clues at all this morning, and it's very short.

How easy was that? How easy? Dave Fleming at solarradio.com, or private message me, or Instagram at FlemoSC. Don't put it on the Facebook page, please.

This past Wednesday on Peak of the Week, we did an 80s Sunshine Hour, and that is one from the 80s, 1980 to be precise. 1-8 is the name of the album. Ambrosia. You're the only woman, you and I. So it is the law. We changed the law last week. Detroit Spinners now. Before 8:30, we've kept within the law, Paul. One correct answer to the TV themes. Well done, Lee. Jackie is absolutely sure it's Popeye. What do you think, Jackie?

love to get your suggestions for the Law tracks. And that was a suggestion from Keith Who, who is in operation in London at the moment. 1981, the album's called Can't Shake the Feeling. Knack for Love, produced by M2 May and Reggie Lucas. That's our spinners for today. Karen Marples wishing us all a very good morning from Monte Gordo at the Soul Weekend. Oh, go away, go away. We've got better weather than you. Richie's in. Moin, moin, Richie. Axel LR, good morning. Jilly Cannon, I said that, didn't I? Yes, already. There you are, that's our Law this morning, the Detroit Spinners' Knack for You. There'll be another one next week, of course. You might want to suggest one. Love to hear from you. Dave Fleming at solarradio.com. Let me know. First of our cliff picks today. He's excelled himself this week, lots of them today. That's the charcoal cork yet, Cliff. Can't see for smoke in here.

0: Broken is the name of the band. Don't Stop My Love. We'll be back with something quite unusual after the break.
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0: It's a ticket-only event via TicketSource. 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
2: Hello, this is Chris Dinnis. Now, can I first of all say bravo for listening to Solar? Can I also say, how about trying my little Sunday afternoon get-together? Now, I'm no spring chicken. I've been collecting soul and jazz since 1977. And this Sunday afternoon, I'm going to unleash it all on you. The show is, bless my soul, a rich mix of soul and boogie and jazz, the familiar, the fresh, the forgotten, the fantastic. Some people say it makes them move, so you might need to shift a bit of furniture. This Sunday at 2, Chris Dinnis, bless my soul, right after my pal Louis Martin. Why don't you stop on by?
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4: Right, Dave.
5: How you going, Dave? Right, Dave. How you going, Dave?
6: Right, Dave.
5: Right, Dave.
6: Right, Dave.
5: All right, Dave.
6: All right, Dave.
5: All right, Dave.
6: All right, Dave.

That's what Saturday mornings is all about, spreading the joy. Brand new from Isaiah Collier. Duke and Duchess of Eindhoven are in. Want to send their love up to Yorkshire, to the Van Cleefs. Plus one. Morning, Jackie. Yes, there you are. Something brand new from Isaiah Collier, who's a respected jazz musician, evidently. Never heard of him before, but there you are. Joy is the name of that track. It's about 1 minute, 42 seconds too long, but there you are. We can cut it off, can't we? Uh-huh. Played this a couple of weeks ago. Uh-huh. This is going to be my record of the week next week. Brand new, next movement. I'm a

0: Switzerland. The next movement.
1: Dang.
0: Dang, so fine.
1: Dang. How can you be looking so fast? So fine.
0: That's going to be our record of the week next week. Now then, should we do this again?
2: Mystery TV theme.
0: It's very quick, but I might play it twice for you. ITV, 1957 to 1959, 69 years old. One series, 52 episodes of 13 minutes. Music was written by Leslie Clare. And it was the very first Gerry Anderson-produced marionette show. That's a big clue. That's a big clue, isn't it? Dave Fleming at solarradio.com, or private message me. Don't put it on the Facebook page, please. I'll give you one other clue. His pet cat, Futso, who often dreamt of dreaming of herrings and kippers and creamy cream. Don't tell me you can't get that.

0: yes, what a classic, 1976. Leon Hayward. Another one of our cliff picks today. And I've got a feeling I've let that run on too long. Never mind, I've just seen my little note fade at 4 minutes. There you are. Keith Eatman is around again, as I've said to you a little bit earlier, and we're going to play his brand new single now.
1: Hey, Flemmo, it's Keith Eatman. Play the music, man.
0: This comes out on the 6th of June. Brand new from

0: And coming out on the 6th of June, the old Chaka Khan number, or Rufus and Chaka Khan. What you gonna do for me? Keith Eaton coming out on the 6th of June.
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0: Quite a few of you getting the right answer now. Lee Beresford was first, of course. Martin Smith, Terry and Julie Green. Yeah. Wayne Freeman's uncle. Paul Gifford. Tim Towscott. Got the whole title. Jerry Hems, who also got the whole title. Don Costello. Stuart Van Cleef, eventually. God, that was painful. And Dave Evans.

Still the guilty pleasures to come at about 9:30, and we're playing a tribute to Dennis Le Courier, lead singer of Dr. Hook and The Medicine Show. We're going to do that in the guilty pleasures today. Now, from an 85 track to a 2026 track that sounds like 85. Brand new from Nikki B.

0: That's a brand new release by somebody called Nikki B. Through the Night. Top of the hour coming up, JFF Halfway House. Two tracks chosen for us by Eamon Evans coming your way. Mark White's just got in there as well. I see what you did there, Mike. I see what you did there, Mark. Yes, it is a bit of a stretch, this TV theme, isn't it? Yes. See what you did there? I know.
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0: Believe it or not, all the way back to 1977. 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

0: Couldn't be anybody else really but Bob James, could it really? 1979, the album was called Lucky Seven. That's that one with the big red ladybird on the cover. Rush Hour is the track. Two great tracks from Eamon. Thank you very much, Eamon Evans. He always comes up with the goods, doesn't he? Always comes up with the goods. Not quite what Jackie says, but he does, not normally. That's our JFF halfway house today.
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0: Last journey out now. All the clues this time. There's the clue. So this is a children's TV series. ITV, 1957 to 1959. 52 13-minute episodes, of which only one survives, would you believe? And Keith Hu found it on YouTube this morning, said it's traumatic. Music by Leslie Clare. One of the very first Gerry Anderson produced marionette shows, along with Four Feather Falls, I would think. Narrated by Nancy Neverson and Dennis Breyer. It's a story about a toy doll who was able to extend his arms and legs, and his pet cat, Futso, who often dreamt of herrings and kippers and creamy cream. Must have been a bit like Ups-a-Daisy on crack, I think. Now, Paul Gifford was the only one who said Torchy Boy, Torchy the Battery Boy. And he wasn't wrong, because the theme tune was carried over to Torchy the Battery Boy. But that's not what we're looking for.

Tony Sinnott, loving the Hubert Eves this morning. Thank you very much, Tony. Morning, Amanda. Tex James is in as well. Morning, Tex. Got the right answer to the TV as well. So, two brand new tracks there, believe it or not. Moise de Santoro, Boa Viajem.

Rico Suave Bossa Nova. So our TV theme, yes, we've got the correct answers. Lee Beresford was first, Martin Smith, Terry and Julie Green, Wayne Freeman's uncle, Paul Gifford, Tim Southcott, Jerry Hems, Don Costello, Stuart and Chris Van Cleef, Dave Evans, Mark White, Mary Onofrew, Ian Hibbett, Jilly Cannon, Tex James. They all knew it was the Adventures of Twizzle.

give up on your dream. Another Cliff pick this morning. Thank you very much, Cliff. We've got our guilty pleasures coming up just after the half hour, so don't go away anywhere, will you? No. Hopefully this is going to be in the Sweet Rhythms chart this week. Stephen Russell Hart. This is called Lovers Reunion. Anita Hunt Wilson, good morning, and Andrew, of course. Duke and Duchess, I've said hello to. Jeremy Davis. Angel A, how you doing, Angel? Sarah Bingham. Jan Bowie, Paul McLean.

0: Hope you're enjoying the music this morning. We're in for a bit of a rough ride. Rough ride today. Yeah, temperature's up to about 32. Unless you're in sort of Scotland or the top end of England, and I think Northern Ireland, but there you are. Russell, Stephen Russell Hart, hopefully in the Sweet Rhythms this week. Lovers Reunion.
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7: 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We've got the show starter, as voted for by you, Stephen Phillips's Northern Threesome, and no, it's not, oh, you know, the Law at 11, Russ's Rare Groovers, and every...

celebrating the life of Dennis LeCourrier today, who I was lucky to know a little bit. Met him a couple of times. A lot of fun the guy was. And along with the band, I also got a gold disc for this record, would you believe? 1972, Sylvia's Mother, and 1979, recorded at Muscle Shoals Studios.

1979. I remember it well. The week before, Lena Martell was number one. One Day at a Time. Do you remember that? On Pi Records. Pi never had a number one record. Never. And we had to get it off number one to get Dr. Hook there for 3 weeks.

500,000 copies this record sold. There you are, the wonderful Dennis Le Courier. He's only 76, which is a little worrying. When you're 70 yourself and somebody passes away at 76, it's a little bit worrying, you know. They're our guilty pleasures today. This is a lovely thing. Expect this to be in the Sweet Rhythms next week. Johnny Britt. You are beautiful. Talking to you, Cliff. You are beautiful.

0: being in the Sweet Rhythms this week. Johnny Britt, brand new single, You Are Beautiful.
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0: Yes, our Record of the Week this week, all week, has been this lovely thing. Devon Gilfillian. This is called Moonflower.

Collins straight after me, and then Ash Selector, midday to 2. Ian Johns, 2 to 4. Phil Baker is in, All About the Groove, 4 to 6. Paul Phillips finishing off the night.

Bernie Wells telling me that his mum and him love a bit of Doctor Who. Thank you very much, Bernie. Dave Perry. Morning, Flemmo. Just having me coffee before I start painting the fence. In this weather.

Lee Caldwell, Axel LR, Steve Fiss. Thank you very much for being there today. Our two special shows today, by the way, Renna McDonough, 6 till 8 o'clock with the Saturday Shakedown, and 8 till 10,

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1: All right, Dave, I'm on my way. Just coming. You know, I'm just going to get it round the barn and bring it over to the cow shed. You know, I can't walk at this time of the morning. I've got to use a tractor. It's my old legs. And just bet.
0: Oh, I'm here. And he is. Just in time. I fancy some hash and eggs myself. I'll be back with you on Wednesday, peak of the week, 3 till 6, and we've got a very special hour for you on Wednesday, between 4 and 5. Enjoy the rest of your day.

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1: Everything is quality and so good.

Yes, everybody, come and go with me. Come on, come and go at the same time. Good morning. Here we are then. I'm not Mark Collins, but for the right money, I can be. He's taking another, look, count them, another day off. And that means he's asked me to step in and hash an egg it, which I'm more than happy to do until midday today. Usual bits and pieces. I'll explain more about hash and eggs in just a bit. But first, we want to say thank you to Flem-O. Fantastic breakfast show, as always, Saturday Soul Connections. He's back on Wednesday with a rather special peak of the week. And in the meantime, he's going to enjoy the sunshine with Elaine and Frankie, the whole posse this morning. Thanks, Flemmo. Enjoy the weekend.

0: That's a tune that's appeared in lots of different ways. There's the Young, Holt Unlimited originally, and Soulful Strut, Barbara Acklin, Am I the Same Girl, her vocal version of that. So here we are then. It is good to have your company. Hash and Eggs is the show I used to do on Saturday at this time when Mark departed these shores briefly. He and Ravishing Russ always here on a Saturday with Stephen Phillips as well, doing the Northern Threesome. But I've got Russ as well because he's chosen three tunes. He's rummaged in his crates, and he's got, actually it's four tunes. He's got a clutch of these today, and they really are. He's really, really, absolutely surmounted the pile today. There are fantastic Russ's rummages to come, sprinkled throughout the show. We've also got the Elevenses, two tunes to put at least one of your feet up to and get an Elevence on at, well, funnily enough, 11 o'clock. And we got the Foot Flingers as well, around about 11:30, bringing back Dance Floor Day. So that's what it does. Let's get to
1: your
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0: Lovely tune, not often played. Bobby Caldwell and Love Won't Wait. Before this, it is a Sweet Rhythms chart success for Canadian soul singer JC Soul. S-O-L as in soul. And show me. A very good morning. If you want to get involved, then have a look for the Hash and Eggs banner on the Solar Radio Facebook page today. It's a fried egg on top of some hash. You know, stuff. Or you can email Nick Radcliffe at solarradio.com. Cliff Edwards did that. He's in, I think, having a bit of a barbecue today. Morning, Cliff. Lee Beresford's here as well. And Mark Scrooby. Now, they're all excited. They're taking on the M5 this morning. They're driving down to Cornwall. It's had a week with the whole family in this fabulous sunshine. What more could I ask for? He says, it's great. We've got you on a Saturday morning. I think you mean it great that we've got you on a Saturday morning to keep us going. And by the way, can I say hi to beautiful granddaughter Olivia? She'll be over the moon. Good morning, Olivia. Hope you have a fabulous time in Cornwall with Nanny and Granddad. Fantastic weather for it as well. Bank holiday weekend. And of course, some people already, there's all the heat warnings in place, isn't there?
1: It's called summer of a saloon, or it's your boat bill, yeah?
0: Absolutely. Let's do one of these.
2: It's another Russ Rummage on Solar.
0: It is indeed. Now, Russ always, when I do Hash and Eggs, puts his little lovely grubby hands into his crates of wonderfulness and digs out some extra special moments for us to share. Today we go back for the first one to 1980 with Donna Washington coming in for a landing.

The first of our Russ's rummages today, taken from her 1980 album For the Sake of Love. That is Donna Washington coming in for a landing. As you can probably tell, apparently Russ says Donna is rooted in gospel and raised in Los Angeles. Other highlights from the album include Excuse Me While I Fall in Love and a duet with LJ Reynolds, I'm Into You. Lovely stuff. And as I said, he's really surpassed himself this morning. Our Russ with his ravishing rummages. Another group of those to come, Twix Now and Midday Today. So stay close to that. Those bits of the show at least will be worth listening to. And this is great. It's new from Kevin East. Yep, the Funky East Man's back. This is Keep a Light On.

liked his last release, but he's barely passed yet. We still like Funky East Man. This is Kevin East from East London. New from him, this is Keep a Light On. He makes a great noise, doesn't he? And doesn't everything sound better in the sunshine, don't you think? Yeah. And we better enjoy it. We've got a week of it, I think. And then probably that's the end of summer for us. And there'll be a hosepipe ban in place by Friday. You watch. Because we don't get enough water the rest of the year. Very good morning to Steve Dolphin, who's emailed Nick Ratcliffe at solarradio.com and says, good morning, Nick, on this beautiful morning. Hope you're having a great day and enjoying the wonderful sunshine, and all the listeners too. Well, we hope so too. Nice to know you're there. Thank you for emailing, Steve. Have a great day. And by the way, if you want to get in touch, do that. Nick Ratcliffe at solarradio.com, or you can look on Facebook for the hashtag.

0: piece action. Larry Blackman is 70 tomorrow. We'll play another tune from Cameo, Twix Now and Midday. That's back and forth and back and forth and back, etc. Deborah Millington's in. Good morning to you, Deborah. Elaine Fleming says, morning, Nick. Hope you both have a great weekend. Thank you. We've got very little planned this weekend. We're just going to sit on the patio and enjoy the sunshine. Thinking of patios, I'm just looking at a comment from Helen Tanner. Good morning, Helen, who says, what have you done with Mark Collins then? We're not doing a Fred or Rose West here. Don't worry, I think he'll be back next week. She says, good morning to Russ as well and to Steve and Phyllis. Good morning, Helen. Hope your day is going well. Martin Smith is in. Morning, Smudge. Oh, and Lloyd Mulder is here as well. Shirley Gibbs. Hello, Shirley. David Fozzy Forster. Morning, Foz. Paul D. Bennett as well. And Bernie the Bolt, please, Wells. He's in as well. Stephen Phillips says he's going to be back next week with a Northern threesome from the Stockholm Weekender. He's like the Judith Chalmers of Northern Soul, is Stephen Willis. Dave Burns is here as well. Ruben Badiachi. Good morning, Ruben, as well. DJ Cool Keith and Rox, if Rox the dog. Yeah, Rex the dog. Mark Hallett's here as well. Jilly Cannon. Oh, and Colin Franklin in a sunny West Sussex, dusting off the patio furniture, cleaning up the barbecue and educating the neighbours. Sounds good to me, Colin.
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0: Hi, this is Paul Lewis with an invitation for you to join me for Sunday Breakfast. 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

Lee, who's today morning. Matt and Selwyn Booth as well. They both said good morning, despite it not being Mark Collins. They're enjoying the tunes. Mark will be back next week, just off this 1 week. I don't know what he's doing, powdering his nose or washing his hair or something. But Ravishing Russ is with us. Rummaged for this. He did indeed. Let us go into another rummage from the box from 1981. This is True Image and Keep Me Down.

second of our Russ's rummages today. True Image and Keep Me Dancing from Clarence Mann's late 70s project, True Image, released on the Tiny Wilker label. The original 12-inch has apparently, says Russ, become a proper modern rare groove favourite. It often changes hands for between £100 and £200. Blimey. The song has gained a wider audience since it was reissued in 2021 by the Athens of the North label, well known for digging up overlooked soul, funk and disco gems. Russ knows his stuff, does he not? Thank you for rummaging for that, Russ. And we've got another couple of those Twix Now and Midday from your box of goodness. Right then, this is new and it's going to be

0: Double M-A, Flower, Dave Lee on the remix. We like that. Summery tune. Doesn't, as I said, everything sound better in the sunshine? Tony Sinnott's in. Good morning, Tony. And Pete Burnett as well. Caroline Redmayne in lovely West Worthing. And Steve Barlow. Now he's with the family in Seville, where apparently it's 37 degrees. Nah, it's nothing to what we got here, mate.
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0: And we're celebrating a few birthdays today, some soulful ones. Larry Blackman will play another tune from Cameo in a bit. General Johnson as well. And Maxwell, who is 53 today. So many happy returns to him. Here's Ascension.

0: tune or two, and he sent over some this week which are really fabulous. And as I said a couple of times already, they sound better in the sunshine. That's new from Nicole Henry. Everything is fine. We're hoping that does its stuff in the Sweet Rhythm chart. Certainly deserves to. And before this, of course, Ascension, Don't Ever Wonder. Maxwell, who celebrates his 53rd birthday today. Must say a very good morning to Tim Southcott. Also, Jilly Cannon. Morning, Jilly. Dave Dawson as well. And Andrew Wilson. Lewis Newbury's in. Morning, Lewis. Alex Axel LR is in. Not Alex, I've just changed his name. Axel LR is in south of France. I think morning to you, Axel. Sue Cole as well. Stephen Fihan. And Charles and Rochelle Peck, who are in Wanstead and just about to go out, I hope, and enjoy some sunshine. And Rochelle celebrates the birthday on Tuesday, so we're going to say a big happy birthday to her then. Hope you're having a good day, you two. And Mike G and Denny D is just messaged, says, morning, mate. We've got a special two-hour R&B thing going on Monday at 1. So it's a bank holiday Monday. Mike normally does something special, and this Monday it's an R&B two-hour special. Fantastic. Look forward to that. And we can look forward, see what I did there, right now to the 11ths. Get a foot up, get something hot or maybe something cold in this weather on, and enjoy two lovely chilled tunes next.
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0: lovely tunes to relax to for the 11th is today. Renee and Angela and Your Smile. And before this, Dionne Warwick's version of Can't Hide Love. I think it was 1973 that Creative Source did the original. And then, of course, Earth, Wind & Fire did what is probably the definitive version of it. That was on, now, what's that on? Was that on All In All or I Am? One of those two albums. 1976. And then it's been covered by about 12 other people, including Dionne Warwick. She did that version in 1982. I just dug it out and I thought we'd share with you today. So those are the 11ths. And when I'm back sitting in for Mark and another few weeks' time, I'll do another couple around that time there.
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0: It is indeed, and a very good morning. It's Nick Radcliffe sitting in today for Mark Collins.

So, very good morning to Louise Vickers, who's in, and Kev Dealey as well. Michael Stavrin, Papa Michael, who's been to get a Brazilian this morning. How many? And he's in. Morning, Michael. And also Mandy Smith, who absolutely loved the Renee and Angela track, Your Smile. She says, Angela Wimbush, she thinks, is one of the best soul voices. I said, I agree. And I think she's probably underrated. Let us say a very

0: lost him in October of 2010. That's You've Got Me Dangling on a String. And I must play it especially for my darling late mother-in-law, Daphne, and her and her best friend used to dance their shoes off, their socks off to that particular tune. So hope you're dancing in heaven there, Daph, and good morning to Jill as well. Right, time for one of these.
1: It's another Russ Rummage on Solar.
0: It is indeed. Ravishing has come up absolute trumps this morning with some really fantastic tunes from 1982. This is Bo Williams, and if you're ready...

Ravishing Russ's Rummages. That is Bo Williams, if you're ready, from his self-titled 1982 debut album on Capitol Records, produced by the legendary Johnny Pate, who's only an accent away from being a sort of goose liver pate. The album itself had serious musicians on it too. Count them as Patrice Rush and Bobby Lyle, Nathan East, Paulino da Costa, James Gadson, amongst others.

0: Cameo is 70 tomorrow. I promise another tune from them. There's an earlier one from the Sound Table album, that is Freaky Dancing. And before this, Nikki B, Through the Night. Now, Nikki is from France, French France, from Lyon. And apparently, according to the blurb, he's one of the decade's more enthusiastic 80s electro-funk revitalists. And this is third album, Beyond Nostalgia, that this comes from. Through the Night it was. And I have to say, it does sound like he's channeling his inner Evelyn Champagne King on that, but we really like that. Another one that Flemo introduced me to. Morning, Flemo. Hope you're having a good morning since you were on air earlier. And if you want to get in touch, you can email Nick Ratcliffe at solarradio.com. Ronald Ferran did that. He says, what a treat to hear you on air again. On a treat? More like a threat, I would have thought. Anyway, Ronald, good morning to you. Love to hear from you. You can get in touch via email or look for the Hash and Eggs banner on the Solar Radio Facebook page today and say hello there. And you're here just in time for a couple of great foot flings. Big dance floor classics on the way soon.
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There it was, gone. The Foot Flingers today were both birthday celebrations for tomorrow. Cerrone and Give Me Love. Cerrone would have been, will be, 74 tomorrow. And Charles Erland, of course, and Let the Music Play. He would have been 85 tomorrow. Sadly, we lost him in December of 1999. So, Foot Flingers, back to the dance floor. This is new from Luca Martini and Nina Moon.

Genie and Nina Moon. If she was Spanish, would she be Nina Luna? Luca and Nina Luna. Anyway, together, we like that. That's new. And this very, very good morning is Steve Clunes, who emailed. Good morning, Steve. Nice to know you're there. And he said he really enjoyed the Misha Miller track I played. What a find. It is a goodie. We'll play that again on Tuesday on Breakfast. We like that. Let's do this. Rummage for this. Yes, indeed. Our final Russ Rummage for today. From 1981, this is Pure Release. And I'll know it's like...

0: is a goodie. It's the final Russ Rummage for today. Pure release, and I'll know it's love for sure. From 1981 on Release Records, 40 years after its initial release, the impossibly rare 45 is once again seeing the light of day on a reissue run of 400 as of April of 2022. Led by James Fernandez, he stacked his band with a cast of mostly Latino local session musicians and made a great noise, as you heard. Original copies of this, wait for this, original copies of this funk crossover from East LA, Russ says, sell for £1,000 plus. Blimey. I'm sitting in again for Russ in a couple, for good old Mark in a few weeks' time. I will be playing some more Russ's rummages then from Ravishing. Thank you, mate. A great, great pile of songs you chose for us today.
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0: It is Barry Haddingham's in. Good morning, Barry, and Paul Brazier, and Paul D. Bennett, and Linda Chapman, and Marilyn Lee, Philip Medcalf, Cliff Meginson, Andrew Jackson, Gary Campbell, Jambui.

Martha McHugh, Nancy Ann Lester, and Amel Enver, a lovely Amel who had a birthday this week. So thank you for joining me this morning, sitting in for Mark. I'll do it again for him in a couple of weeks, and I'm back Tuesday and Wednesday for breakfast. Now, enjoy your sunny day, and thank you for being here today. Your day's going to get much better, though, because Paul Phillips is here with a virtual nightclub at 10 tonight, taking us out on Saturday before him.

for him, Ian John's Adventures in the Land of Music at 2. But up next, making your Saturday complete, it's the award-winning Ash Selector and Groove Control. Have a fabulous weekend. Enjoy the bank holiday. Let's chat Tuesday and Wednesday morning at 8. And I will leave you this brand new from Chris Kingdon. It's a 2026 remake of his track, Time and Space.

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Good afternoon, happy bank holiday weekend in the UK. Sunshine. Well, we do love the sunshine. It's a bank holiday and we've got amazing sunshine. How great is that? Lots of gardening going to be going on, I'm telling you. I've got to say a massive thanks to Nick Ratcliffe for his hash and egg selection. Set me up for the day. Thank you, Nick. So from Roy Ayres, everybody loves the sunshine. To Shalimar, sweeter as the days go by. Big hi to Shirley Harris, Paul Bennett, Julie Cannon, Ruben and Maria, and Tex James.

Moving and grooving, yeah, bank holiday weekend in the UK. Sunshine, soul. Big hi to Velda Lewis and the Dirty Stopouts crew in Barcelona. Big hi to Teresa, Mabel, Vicky and Angel. And gotta say hi to Joy Foreman as well. The late, great Betty Wright, Share My Love. Musical memories to make you feel nice. Solar Radio got the sugar and spice.

Lilo Thomas, Trust in Me. Big hi to Wayne Collingham and Sue. Locked in from Dubai, educating the locals. Well done. Big hi to Chesendu, Grant Harris, Tony Ruffle and Bruti, Dave Burns and Selwyn Booth.

McLean and Kathy, Terry, Wonderful Green, Danny, Superb Foster, Dave Dawson, again, because I love you, man, Claire Cossar, Linda McDonald, Spiro and Lorraine, Lindsay Hutchins says, Ash, can you say hi to Lee Beresford and Christine for me? There you go, all done for you, Lindsay. In Lancashire, shout out to Gareth Hill, and a big hi to Mark Wigan. Good afternoon, Kelly, Joyce and Dean. Ray K.

return to make that move at the Leather Bottle, 277 Kingston Road. That's London SW19 3NW. That's Merton in Wimbledon. 8pm to 1am, absolutely free to get in. Myself and Buncey taking care of you there with all the good stuff. And on the Sunday, of course, Soul on the Solent. I'm coming to Southampton. Looking forward to that. Over Like a Fat Rat. Fonda Rae. One of those tunes you used to hear in really discerning circles back in the day. But we bring back those memories, we take you back. Hey, a gig for your diary, Saturday the 27th of June. These are Soul Legends meets its local Soul Night Out. Two promoters come together to put on a big soul do at Posh London. Lovely new venue, 763 to 765 Harrow Road in Sudbury, Middlesex. Doors open at 5pm, go through to 1:30am, and Caribbean cuisine, you can dine till 9pm.

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1: 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I am hooked on you.

Hey, a big hi to Michael Stavrino, Jules Price, Ishaw Casbah, locked in with his boys. Cherokee Port in the USA and Elram Dean in Britain.

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Big DJ lineup for this one. 5 DJs celebrating American Independence Day. 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

Wimbledon before that as well. Don Blackman, Heart's Desire. This track is pure fire.

going to say good afternoon to Samantha Parkin, Patricia Garcia, Sally Ann, Brad Coltman, Vince Witherspoon in the USA, Maria Turner, Christine Bahan in Lancashire, and Jan Buey. Sunshine Soul, that's what we're giving to you. Good vibes, happy feelings. 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

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And something that I've just been booked in for the Sunday, the 9th of August, is Soul Box. Looking forward to joining the Soul Box crew at Amazing Grace. That's in Canary Wharf, 12 Bank Street, London, E14 4DD. Now, it's an all-day affair, 5pm to 1am. 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

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Well, we're getting towards the end of the Soul Shack Classic Hour this afternoon. Rounding it off with the Shine Lights, Living in the Footsteps. Big hi to Mandy Smith, Kev Dealey and Audrey, Nick Lau, Dennis Vassell and Sally in Cambridge, Georgina Hills and Mel Ember. Hope you had a wonderful

0: Well, hopefully you've enjoyed some musical memories in the first hour of the show, the Soul Shack Classic Hour. We get ready to open the doors on room 2. It's all about new independent soul music up next. And then there's room 3, new soul for house, and some new jazz in the Jazz Junction, room 4.
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0: Nao, Yoshioka, and Mayan, Pieces of Me.

to say a big hi to John Porteous in Thailand. Now, a wonderful EP, Debbie Rivers, spelled R-Y-V-E-R-S. That's how you spell the Rivers there, right? Track from the EP, Sweet Bitter Love. 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

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I'll see you there if you bagged yourself a ticket. Hey, Sunday the 30th of August, it's the Love Soul all day at the Lord Hill, Watling Street, that's in Bexley Heath, Kent, DA67QG. 2 p.m. to 6:30 p.m. with a barbecue as well. I love a barbecue. In the garden, and then we go inside till 11 p.m. For info, check out lovesoulevents.com. Na, na, na. Prince of UK Soul, yes, it is Omar.

Oh, number 17, your ultimate soul holiday. The 10th to 16th of September 2026 in Salou, Spain. 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

0: They are there. That's why.
1: Saturday, the 19th of September. Not to just tell people. If you like your day dancing, it's a day dancing affair. Happening at a venue that I remember was originally called Crazy Larry's. 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You gotta keep on, you gotta keep on. It's at 533B Kings Road, London, SW10. 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

October the 9th to the 12th is the Soul Disciples Weekender in Hemsby. Solutions Live in concert. Donnie will be there as well. Bit of G-Funk. Special from FK and Dan.

coming to Birmingham for Simply Soul. And it's DJ Unknown's birthday bash at the Luxurious Village Hotel in Walsall, 10 p.m. till 3 a.m. For info, check out simplysoul.co.uk. Now, I absolutely love this. Stephen Russell Hart, Lovers Reunion.

Got to say hi to Paul Fellows and Michael Worth. Mr. Alex DeChow, locked in, locked on. Big hi to Gary Moore.

kind of reminds me of Michael Jackson. I don't know, there's something in the way that is. It's got that kind of vibe. Well, Alex DeChow, pressing the buttons on this mix. Ultra Natte, New Kind of Medicine. And it's the Alex DeChow edit. Nice one, Alex. Remastered for 2026.

0: Friday the 13th and Saturday the 14th of November is a Terrace Soul Weekend in Swindon. 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Solar Radio's Paul Lewis will be joining me there, and a whole host of DJs. At the 4-star Doubletree by Hilton in Swindon. 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

Big shout out to Chris Cookie on his holes. A massive shout to the Arsenal. Champions. After 22 years. To win the league is a beautiful thing.

Terry Hunter featuring Immaculate Goji. See what happens when you don't put your oxygen mask on. So if you're going to go deep swimming,

wonderful. I'm going to leave you with this one. We're going to rise like the phoenix. Oh, yes. Huge groove, the phoenix. Nice little smooth jazz groove to round off the show today. Enjoy the rest of your bank holiday. Have a fabulous weekend. Well, those of us in the UK anyway. To our friends around the world, thanks for joining us. At the top of the hour, Mr. Ian Johns takes your adventure in the land of music. And he's got his shop rules. No politics, no sport, no religion. But I don't care. There's no rules in my show.

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Ladies and gentlemen, the time has arrived for you to enjoy this week's Adventures in the Land of Music from Solar Radio with your host, Ian Jung. For the next 2 hours, you will be entertained with music that you may know, music that may be new to you, but music that you will love. So sit back and relax and enjoy this week's Adventures in the Land of Music.

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0: Always reminds me of Saddle Up and Roger Boney. Yes, of course, it became first, though, didn't it? Here we are once again, back together again for another 2 hours of Top Class Sunshine. And we mean sunshine, soulful goodness here on your bank holiday weekend from your classic and 21st century soul station. We are Solar Radio as your Saturday afternoon musical journey continues with this week's Adventures in the Land of Music. As per usual, thank you to the wonderful Ash Selector for the last couple of weeks. Last week he thought he had a toothache. It turned out to be tonsillitis. It's a funny place to have tonsils, isn't it? Round about where your teeth are? Never mind. Top class, top draw music yet again from Ash. Fantastic programme full of quality. Don't forget, Ash is back next Saturday live from midday. Have a great week, my friend, and we'll speak next week. My name is Ian Johns. Welcome to my world of peace, harmony and tranquility on a Saturday afternoon, live and direct from a very sunny Solar HQ where we have all completed yet another week here on planet Earth. Yeah, yeah. Give yourself a round of applause. Okay, started off the programme this week with a couple of brilliant songs getting us the mood for an adventure. First off, from a lady who, despite her surname, is totally unrelated to Whitney Houston. We heard from Thelma Houston, released in 1984 from her 14th studio album, Qualifying Heat, and we heard the excellent I Guess It Must Be Love. I think it is. Then released in 1989 and a huge favourite of many soul weekenders, we heard from a duo from New York City, Mike G. No, not our Mike G. And also Africa Baby Bam, the superb What You Waiting For by the Jungle Brothers. What a great way to kick off the programme.
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0: Thank you very much. So, May 23rd, 2026, it's World Turtle Day. World Turtle Day celebrates those noble reptiles in their place in the world and encourages people to take action to help protect both the common pet turtle and the ever-endangered wild turtle. It is also Sherlock Holmes Day today. Anyone called Watson, you're in. And it's also International Find a Penny Day. Pennies can often be called a nuisance. Well, for centuries, finding a penny has been considered as a good omen, an event that suggests something good will happen in the life of the finder. And here endeth today's lesson.

think this is the bit they forget the words, but never mind, what a great tune. I do hope you've had a great week and you're already enjoying the second bank holiday of May this year, leaving just one bank holiday weekend before Christmas. Oh yeah, that's August. That song was released in May 2005, a band whose lead vocalist Julian Bendel will never appear on stage without a strategically placed pineapple on stage. It's true. It may not be the real thing, it may be a plastic one, it could be a picture of one, but a pineapple always appears with Julian on stage. Bar Samba, featuring the Fatback Band and Let the Drums Speak. The original version can be found on the album 4, and it gets us very nicely in the mood for a Saturday afternoon of sunshine, soulful goodness. I've got a new pair of shoes on today. Do you know, it's like wearing carpet slippers outdoors. Absolutely marvellous. Just showing my age now, aren't I? Here we go. On the programme this week, we have our usual roll call around 2:30. Get a like in the picture on Facebook, Blue Sky, Instagram or Twitter. You can drop me an email if you fancy. IanJohns@solarradio.com is the email address to be included on the 2:30 roll call today. We will hear three of your club caucus suggestions, where this week I was looking for any song that you associate with any form of travel. And for those of you who sent in suggestions, thank you for taking the time to search and send them into the adventures. I think we got three corking corkers this week. 100%. We'll also hear my song of the week from New Guinea, featuring Tom Misch, which I think is just a great summer tune. Every time I play it, the sun comes out. Then around about 3 o'clock, it's time for this week's 3 o'clock wiggle, getting you ready for your weekend of dance. And this week, we have 4 songs in the mix, in the wiggle, all mixed together as only the adventures can do so. We will also warm down just after the wiggle as well. Well, we do like a nice warm down, don't we? And a very poignant song and a new single from Miracle Thomas. You need to listen to the words of that one. Very, very poignant. We'll enter the chill out zone around 3:40. Basically, there is no need for you to go absolutely anywhere this afternoon. Everything that you need is right here on your classic and 21st century soul station, Solar Radio, as we warm you up and get you ready for the legend who is Sir Phil Baker, OBE, at 4 o'clock this afternoon. What more can you ask for? I've got a warm up for him again on the Solent in September. Hey, it's one of the great pleasures of life, warming up for Phil.

Now, many people ask me, where does this come from and what is it called? It's called Bongo Rock, and it was released in 1973. Oh, yeah. You know, I like a nice remake of a good song, a classic song, especially if it's done in its own inimitable style. This one certainly is.

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Get your teeth in here, please. So get a like in the picture, Facebook, Solar Radio Facebook page, email ianjones@solarradio.com, send a message on Twitter, the artist formerly known as X, and will no longer be called X, if I have my way. 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

The Crackers taking us up to roll call at 2:30 from a, first of all, a man who will be supporting Frank McComb at the Pizza Express on the 5th of July. I believe that's a Sunday. Sean Rivera from his current self-named album. And that is going to be Sean's new single. It's called Get It Girl. No comments. It's a great track. Followed Sean Rivera with a track from Nicole Henry. She is now partnered with the legendary Barry Eastman. He wrote for Freddie Jackson, Chuck Connor, Aretha, Whitney and George Benson, etc. And he has written a new song for her called Everything Is Fine. Nicole's auntie is Deborah Henry of Silk. I bet you never knew that. That's a proper tune. A proper tune! Stand by, you meds. It's time for roll call, starting off Twitter this week, as per usual. We say a very good afternoon to Nick Harknell, Ola Sange, and Sophie Spring, Cliff Edwards, Ron Wright, Nikki Stone, Mark Wesley, Kevin Winston, Mike Howard, and the Studio 57 guys in Switzerland. On Blue Sky, Steve Simmons, Monty Santo, Jess Tessa, Dave Witts, Martin Grimshaw, Remy Fort, and Mark Fish on Instagram, Breeze McCreath, David Umbriz, Thomas in Sweden. Hello, Thomas. What's he up to today? Desi Gray's popped in as well. Hello, Des. Also, Tracy James and Colin Wildish on email, Ardith and Daniel in the South France, Kim Reynolds, Martin Coggins, Bernice Baker, Sean Matteson, Vince Witherspoon in LA. Good morning, Vince. Mitchell Morris, Gazza B, Spencer Eels in the lovely New Forest, Michael Hallman, also Peter Bloom, William Silver Jr., Carl Stacey, Steve Dolphin, Neil Harvey, Steve Webb, Ronald Ferrano, sunny, sunny London, and Kim Thompson in a sunny, sunny Eastbourne, and also Lee Beresford as well. Good afternoon to you. Chris Morgan is also in on email with his 9-year-old daughter Isabella, as is Sergio Mourinho and Anna Sampiera. They're having a bottomless brunch. That's nice for you. On email, no, we've done email. On Facebook today, who are we going to say hello to? First of all, he's done it again, 2 weeks in a row. First one in, Sim Southcote. Well done, he hasn't missed it this week. Mark Leslie, Tex James, Tony and Carol Bond, Sue Powis, Ishar Kasbar, Cliff Meganson, Mark Mountain, Andy Jackson, Wayne Freeman, Anthony J. Carter, Dave Dunderson, Lorraine, Jerry Crowley, Phil and Johnny Baker, Catherine and Tony Dyke, Bev Wilshire, also to Jackie Ball, Michael and Kathy McLean, Gary and Teresa Campbell, Lloyd Mulder, Kino Powell, Jane Lenny, Marky Mark Pendleton, Simon Manny, also to Mandy and Rob Mayhew, Katrina Stewart, Mo Roden and Paul. He's hedge trimming, she's baking. Also to Dave Burns, Chaz Sandu, the lovely David Noyes, Steve Billingsworth, Carl Craig, also to Jonathan McHugh, Kev Dealey, Joyce Richards. It's raining where you are, it's not raining here. Sorry, Joyce, didn't

0: Thanks for joining me today. It is an absolute pleasure for me to have you listening to me this afternoon. So let's have the first of this week's corkers. This week I'm looking for songs that you associate with any form of travel. And thank you to those who have thought outside the box. That's what I like to see. Not going for the obvious suggestions like running away and stuff like that. No, leave that to me. I think today we have three absolute corkers. Hi to Stephen Feehan. He was the last one mentioned and the first in the corkers. He contacted me via the Solar Radio Facebook page and asked to hear a song released in 1982 by a current member of the Dramatics who has released six solo albums in his time. Stephen, thank you very much. Are you a first-time suggester, Stephen? I think you are.
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0: Thank you!

LJ Reynolds and Travelling. I'm leaving. First of this week, Club Corkers. Of course, I was looking for songs that you associate with any form of travel, and that basically covers every form of travel. Stephen Feehan contacted the Adventures via the Solar Radio Facebook page, asked to hear that track, 1982, from the current lead singer of the Dramatics, LJ Reynolds, and we heard Travelling, a song which is massively forgotten about and not played that often on the radio either. Thank you, Stephen, for your excellent song suggestion. And I hope all is good with you. I believe a badge and pen should be in the post to you if you drop your details. First time suggester. You see, you get little presents from me. Not that kind, Mr. Baker. Nice.

0: clear blue sky. It's a bank holiday weekend and temperatures are nearly reaching 30 degrees. Wow. And that's just outside. In here, it's a lot hotter. First of all, we heard from Danny Foster and Kevin McPherson, collectively known as Foster Rogue, along with Beverly Skeet. And we heard Here For That's the Upbeat Soul Mix. It is a huge song. I love it. I also like the mellow mix as well. Followed Foster Rogue and Beverly Skeet with a track from the new album by Tony Pruden. The album is called Heavenly, and it is a heavenly album as well. And that's his new single, which is called History. Very good afternoon to Wendy Foy. Late again, she said, don't worry about it. As long as you're here, that's okay. Delroy Shepherd, good afternoon to you. Malcolm Long as well, and Annette Conway. Also, I can't get over the amount of people who have never heard LJ Reynolds and Travelling before. That's quite a few of you. Annette, great tune. I absolutely love it. And I heard it for the first time after about 30 years when our good old friend Mr. Silver Fox himself, Dave Dundas, played it on one of his programs here on Solar Radio. Just a great tune. Afternoon, Kim. And, two songs to go before this week's 3 o'clock wiggle. Please make sure that you warm up and stretch for this week. And we do reduce the BPMs after last week's heart-busting 70s disco session. So start getting ready.
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0: Now, if that doesn't get you in the mood for this week's 3 o'clock wiggle, nothing ever will. My song of the week, first of all, from New Guinea, featuring Tom Mitch from the album People of the Moon. And we heard Spell. Wow. On and on. And it does go on and on, but it's a great tune. Full of New Guinea and Tom Mitch with a new song from Fred Hammond, Keith Stanton and Marcus Cole, collectively known as FKNM, featuring Talkbox, and we heard Special. That's a special tune. Like that one very much. So, hopefully you've stretched and you're ready. 3 o'clock wiggle is on the way. It's that time of the day where your body thinks, I need to have a nap. So we have a wiggle to get you in the mood for the rest of your day. Four songs in the mix, fingers crossed.
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2: 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I hope you can join me for The Quiet Storm on Wednesday, the 27th of May. 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
9: Hey, this is David A. Tobin here. Are you ready for this 3 o'clock wiggle? I am. Please make sure you've stretched well before wiggling.

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We are in the mix. Who needs a Molinex mixer when you have your very own in the shape of Ian Jones?

First in the Wiggle today, seventh single release from Loose Ends' second album, So Where Are You? And we heard, and hopefully Groove 2.

0: still think that's a great tune. Final song in the mix this week, written by Willie Beaver Hale in 1980, and we heard Willie with Groove On, featuring one Timmy Thomas on keyboards. You learn something new every day on this program. That was this week's 3 o'clock Wiggle, which I hope you've enjoyed, and I'm pretty sure you could do with a warm down after all of that. Now, before we have a warm down with two cool tunes, hi to Jilly Cannon. Mick Muldoon, thank you very much for the email, Mick. Unfortunately, you're a little bit late for today's Corker subject, but thank you for the email anyway. Very appreciated. Darren Churchill and Paul Fellows as well. Thank you for popping in and saying hello. And don't forget, as I said earlier in the program, listen to the words of the Miracle Thomas song coming up in the warm down session.
1: 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So-

0: they are there. That's why it's so important not to just tell people that you love them. You gotta show them.
1: Super message in that song, if you ask me. Two cool songs as well for this week's One Down session following this week's 3 o'clock Wiggle. First of all, we heard the new song from the brand new EP by London-based Anthony B. Goes by the name of AB Music House and openly admits that he uses today's technology. And we heard Babylon. And I thank Anthony for his upfront honesty. He wrote the song, but he used technology to produce it. Thank you so much, AB. Followed AB Music House with a brand new song from Miracle Thomas, a song all about coping with today's life and the stresses that it brings, and that it's not weak to talk about things. Well, 100%. Hear, hear. So say all of us. The song is called Live Your Life. Two super smooth warm down songs for you this afternoon. So shall we have the second of this week's Club Corkers songs that you associate with any form of travel? And we say hi to William Silver Jr. He got in contact via email asking to hear a song that was released in 1988 and is the original version of this classic. William, thank you so much for your song suggestion. As he said in his email, the others had a good try, but you can't beat the original, can you?
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3: It is now time to hear the second of this week's Club Corkers. 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

0: Corker number two for the week. This week, songs that you associate with any form of travel. And that song was asked for by William Silver Jr. He contacted The Adventures via Ian Jones at solaradio.com. Asked to hear a song by a lady who wrote the song, originally released the song. Right here, right now. And as far as William is concerned, he said, Aletta Adams had a good crack at the song, but you can't beat the original. I just love that. William, thank you so much for that song suggestion, released in 1988 from the album of the same name, Brenda Russell. And Get Here, a song that features all types of travels in there, so I think we've covered everything. Excellent song suggestion, William. I hope everything is good with you. Have a fabulous weekend. Just one more song to associate with any form of travel to come. Will it be yours? And I'll let you know the subject for next week's Corker theme as well. And it's a bit of a special one. More news on that a little bit later. But now it's time to chill. Officially chill. It's the Chill Out Zone.
1: And now, on the adventures in the land of music, it is time to kick back and relax as Ian Johns plays music with meaning and feeling just for you.

Right, today's Chill Out Zone, two beautiful songs to help you kick back and relax on a Saturday afternoon, a bank holiday weekend in the UK. First of all, we heard from Debbie James. Very, very popular track is our Debbie James. Our new EP is called The Rebirth, and that is The Things That Were Said, all remixed by Soul Persona. Moosh LaBouche is a massive fan of that. Good afternoon, Moosh. Hope things are well with you. Ishaq Kasbar loves that song as well. It's just a beautiful piece of music. And then a song from a guy called Devon Gilifian. Get it right one day when I... the album is called Time Will Tell, and I play for you Moonflower. In my humble opinion, two super pieces of music for you, just for you and nobody else, on a Saturday afternoon. Still to come on the programme, your final song that you associate with any form of travel. And of course, next week's Club Corker subject. And it's going to be a goodie.

0: just the tune. It's given me a few difficult decisions for this weekend, by the way. Basically, that's called, that is the next movement, and dang, so fine. Absolutely. Just the tune of the heart. So what have we got for you on the rest of your Saturday here on your classic and 21st century soul station? Well, at 4 o'clock this afternoon, there are many names to describe these lovely people. But the only one I can think of which is broadcastable on the radio is Lord and Ladyship. 4 o'clock this afternoon, Phil Baker is here with the lovely Joni Baker as well. Don't worry about Phil. It's all right. He'll just go into the background. You just concentrate on Joni. So Joan and Phil Baker here at 4 o'clock this afternoon with It's All About the Groove Bank Holiday Special through till 6 when it's time for the Saturday Shakedown. And then we join the legend who is Bobby D with this month's Get On Up through until 10 o'clock. And at 10 o'clock, the long-serving Paul Phillips finishes off your Saturday with the virtual nightclub through until midnight. I think we'll have the last of our songs that associate with any form of travel. Great idea. Michael Hallman, very good afternoon to you. Got in touch via the Adventures Facebook page and asked to hear a song from 1982 from the album The Key to Your Heart. Michael, super song suggestion. Thank you very much. Gets us in a great mood for Phil and Joni.
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0: you know, you amaze me sometimes. I sit and look at your suggestions. I think I haven't heard that for ages, and I haven't heard this for ages. Superior Movements, Come Fly With Me. 1982 from the album The Key To Your Heart. Michael Horman, thank you so much. That, what a way. Told you, three crackers this week. What a way to finish off songs associated with any form of travel. We just love it. Just a superb tune. Michael, thank you for the song suggestion. And I hope everything is good with you. For next week's Club Corkers, I am looking for you to suggest any celebration song. Okay. That's all I'm going to say. Just any celebration song. Any song you associate with a celebration. There is a reason for it. And I will explain to you at the beginning of the program next Saturday.
1: We hope you have enjoyed this week's Adventures in the Land of Music with Ian John. Enjoy your week. And we go again next Saturday from 2 p.m. with more fantastic music. Have a great week.
0: Have a fantastic week. Enjoy your bank holiday. I'm back on bank holiday Monday, bright and early. Have a breakfast. Don't be late, please. Thank you. If you're going to be late, bring a note from your mum and dad. Thank you. Of course, I shall also be in for my second stint covering for John Osborne on Tuesday between 3 and 6 o'clock. And then we go again with next week's Adventures in the Land of Music from 2 p.m. If you want to get your suggestions in early for any celebration song, you can email right now, ianjones@solarradio.com, or you can wait for the post to go up on social media Tuesday morning, dare I say it, bright and early. I'll just say Tuesday morning, I think, for now. Thank you for spending the last 2 hours with me in my world of sunshine, soulful goodness. Stand by for the dynamic duo, the Peter Cook and Dudley Moore of Solar Radio. All the Derek and Clive Live of Solar Radio, of course. Sir Phil Baker and Lady Joan Baker will be here at 4 o'clock with It's All About the Groove. My name's been Ian Johns. Hope you've enjoyed the music. Ta-da!

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0: Chalamar from 1979. Take that to the bank. But you can't do that on Monday because it's a bank holiday. Now, there's a couple of people that have got notes today. David and Fiona Hancock are going to afternoon tea.
1: Oh, how lovely.
0: How lovely. And good, the good job the weather is not inclement. And Lloyd Essen, he's going to a West End show.
1: Oh, how lovely.
0: Which is great, but he's thinking, he's probably in the middle of London now, and I'm going, it's 30 degrees, and I'd rather be in my garden or by the river. But listen, Lloyd, enjoy it, and enjoy this show on the catch up. Well, I can't promise that, but, you know, we go. Now, talking of London, this here, Joni and me, we were up in... we went to the Palladium on Thursday to see Tower of Power. Now, we've been looking to go and see these guys in the States for many years, and then Joni discovered that they were playing the Palladium, and we got in early. Anything that I play you on CD or record now won't be as good as they sound live. And they've still got it. It's founded in 1968. There's only two original members left, but they've recruited wisely, let me tell you, because you wouldn't know. You
1: they were just so good. Know. Amazing.
0: You just wouldn't know.

0: hour of power and soul with a capital S. I mean, that was their second track in, and then they took it up.
1: Wow.
0: It was just, we were going, this is the second track in. Oh my word. I think they were absolutely blown away by the audience at the Palladium. They're going to come back next year, so keep an eye out for that, because I can tell you, I'll tell you how good they were. Does that make sense?
1: Yeah, they only did this, you know, this year, and it was absolutely packed, and they could have
0: Oh, it was just fantastic. Just fantastic. I urge you to go, and if you haven't really caught up with Tower Power material, then have a look. There's loads of it. The Warner Years and all that sort of stuff.
1: It's proper funk.
0: It was a full funk evening. Like, the brass was fantastic. I mean, they've got this vocalist, and he sounded like the original. Just fantastic.
1: Jordan. Yeah. Amazing.
0: So who have we got to say hello to, Jane?
1: So who have we got out there? Judy Graham. Hello to you, Judy. I believe you're on holiday somewhere, but enjoy yourself. Lovely to have you along. Michael Wart, hello to you. And Tex James. So good, we name him twice. Tex James.
0: And also Gary Dean, my old mate Gary. Now, he's having a cider in the sun because we're celebrating the Arsenal. Now, I'm not going to... Don't normally bring this up, but... You know, we have won the league, and so I will mention no more about it. Enjoy your cider, Gary, and great to have you along. Right, what's this button do? Now, earlier on, we heard the Chai Lights, which was sampled by Beyoncé, and you might recognise

0: that could be a Baker's B-side. Spinning by Bernard Wright from 1981. And this bit was sampled. I Wish I Was Taller.
1: You know,
0: that R&B track, you see?
2: Yeah.
0: I don't know the rest of it.
2: Don't sing it.
0: And I Wish I Was... No one ever said I Wish I Was Shorter, do they?
1: There was no lyric like that.
0: Yeah, I can't pronounce the A side, to be fair, so I won't. Now, that goes out to Grant Harris, listening in the garden with Diane. I tell you, Grant, just turn it up and let the neighbours enjoy it as well, because you're doing a public service there. You know it. And also, our very own Gary Spence. Happy birthday, Gary.
2: Happy birthday, Gary.
0: Now, on Ian John's show, he said he gives out gifts and presents, and I thought, well, the only presents I can give is the very fact that I'm here on air. And then I thought, only Gary Spence could carry that off, really, because I could say that with a straight face. Have you got a couple?
2: Oh, yeah, I have. Who else have got up there? We've got Sally White. Hello, Sally. And Sir Les Knott. Good afternoon to you,
0: Sir
2: too.
0: Sir Les.
2: Yes.
0: Legend. Wow.
2: And, of course, dear. Kathy and Sarah Harper. Good afternoon.
0: Yeah, good afternoon to you.
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0: Blackbirds, 1978, Rock Creek Pub. That only seems to work when it's really hot. I don't know if it's just me.
1: Nonsense.
0: No, I know it's nonsense. I did promise nonsense, but that kind of... They're doing it in the park. You wouldn't be doing that in the middle of the winter, would you? So, you know, I mean, come on. Hombre. Ogoloku. Oguoku, sorry, I hope I pronounced that correctly, but good afternoon to you. Welcome along to It's All About the Groove right here on Solar Radio, your classic and 21st century soul station. It is the bank holiday weekend, which means nonsense from us too. What you got, Joni?
2: Oh, I've got to say hello to the beautiful Sue Mullins and the gorgeous Ema Enver and the handsome David Noyce.
0: Oh, he's a gentleman, isn't he? He's an absolute gentleman.
2: Indeed.
0: Right, okay, shall I play the next track now?
2: Go for it. Oh, hello.
0: Yeah, this Strikers. Is one of your faves.
2: Oh, yeah. I can do all the moves. Get off that.
0: There's a microphone there for a reason.
2: I'm dancing. I love the Strikers.
0: You're
2: not going to play the Tom Hedge version.
0: No, I'm not going to play because, you know...
2: It goes on till next week.
0: Yeah, we'll go on to, you know, Renner's show later or otherwise. But made up of some members of Crown Heights Affair.

0: You didn't enjoy that, did you?
1: I'm exhausted.
0: Good afternoon, Steve Fee, and welcome along to Solar Radio, and it's all about the groove. Bank holiday special. That means Big Joni's in.
1: I am.
0: How the next hour and a bit's going to go, who knows?
1: Who knows? Philip Metcalf, hello to you. And also, lovely Jane Lennon, hello. Thanks for joining us this afternoon.
0: Yeah. And we picked a few tunes for the sun as well. But not yet. This playlist has been a mess.
1: Up until the last minute, we were crossing things out. Ah, oh, what about that one?
0: I mean, really, I'm trying to pack a 4-hour show into 2 hours.
1: Go on, Phil.
0: But we are so funked up because of Tower of Power. It is a lot of funk on this show. And so strap yourselves in, arms and legs in the vehicle at all times, right here on Solar.

0: That is a tune, isn't it? The Jackson Sisters, Joni, just join them, like this. 1976. And I believe in miracles. Right, go. Come on, who's in?
1: So Becky, Clarkin Becky was saying that that they didn't get tuned in until about 4:20. I don't know what's gone wrong there, but
0: no, I don't know.
1: We did shout you guys, but hey, we'll shout you again.
0: No, I don't thank know what's you. Happened there because
1: thank you for joining us,
0: the
1: you
0: thread
1: guys.
0: Was going. The thread, yeah. Yeah. Also, well, in which case, in Gary Dean as well. And, I have no idea what happened there.
1: No. But anyway, you're in. That's the main thing.
0: Yeah,
1: Jane Bishop,
0: thing.
1: Thank you for joining us. And Tony DeFerry, thank you also.
0: We should also mention, if that's the case then for some people, that Julie Graham as well. So.
1: Oh, yeah, of course.
0: For those
1: of course.
0: Who we shouted earlier on.
1: Hmm. What
0: not
1: then?
0: Looking, I'm sure. Let's playlist and then, oh, come on. Press this button and then we'll see what happens, shall we?
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0: Flint and Fire and Dirty, which didn't make the I Am album. How did and then Enhanced, I'm not going to say remix, because remix nowadays seems like taking an old tune and sticking an old 121
1: beat. Alright, alright, calm
0: well,
1: down.
0: Well, it's rubbish, isn't it? Enhance it or leave it alone. Luther Vandross now from 1983. Who we got in, Joni? We got time, we got time.
2: Yeah, we've got a few people in. Ian Boxall, hello to you, and Kevin Little. See you soon, Kevin and Dave Dawson. Good afternoon, guys.
0: It's all about the groove right here, Solar Radio.

0: Luther, off the album Busybody from 1983. I just popped out for a wee. I came in Carnage. Co-written by Marcus Miller, who was on the first track. See, you think this gets thrown together. I know it sounds like it today. And I wouldn't blame you for thinking that, to be honest. Carnage. I mean, it's like Tony Monson came into the studio. I mean, I love him, but mayhem. Go on, who we got?
1: We have got Colette Press, who loved the Earth, Wind & Fire track. Now, she's with Peter, and they're in Seaford. Actually, not too far from us, actually, Seaford.
0: No, not that far away.
1: Now, they are having a few bevvies, eating chips and olives on a balcony. You sound like my kind of people. What time do you can I come along?
0: Yeah, I'm not sure about the olives, to be fair. I'm not an olive fan.
1: I love olives. Don't turn a nose. I
0: mean, when I order a pizza, I give them my olives.
1: Yeah, you do.
0: Yeah.
1: But you guys sound like you're having fun. Welcome along. Enjoy the tunes. Andy Moran and lovely Emily. Andy's doing his garden, as you do on a sunny day. Enjoy.
0: Yeah, great to have you along. Right, if you've just joined us, welcome along. This is the carnage of a bank holiday Saturday right here. It's all about...
1: I'll have another slurp.
0: And it's all about the groove. However, if you've just joined us, we have been on the floor since four. And as Tara Power said on Thursday, it's now time to slow it down a bit because we're old and you're older. And that's exactly what they said. There's a couple of tunes coming up next to chill with Joni and Phil.
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0: About the Groove right here on Solar Radio, and it's the Saturday Sweet Soul Selection. A couple of tunes to chill with Joni and Phil, but there's a special shout out to Paul Bennett and the lovely Louise, and I played that track for them, Say I Do, by Rhythm Roots All Stars and John Arthur Bigham, because it was Louise's birthday on Monday and Paul proposed and she said yes.
1: Oh, beautiful. You know what?
0: I had to play that tune.
1: Yeah, absolutely. They are made for each other, these guys. Oh. And we are so happy for you.
0: And congratulations. And the family.
1: Yes, so. Congratulations.
0: So, congratulations. Now it's back, because before we turn into a blubbering mess right here, let's go back to Tower of Power. Now, they are a major funk group, as I played earlier. And then I'd already put this track in for this week, and then they played it.

0: sunny Saturday afternoon in the UK and on solar, of course. That's what we try and bring, even when it's cloudy. Tower of Power, 1973. Carnage going on. So very hard to go. And when they burst into that, I was absolutely... That was even better live than that performance. I mean, it was...
1: You're a puddle, you were.
0: Oh, hang on, I better turn that mic up. Yeah, I was.
1: You were a puddle.
0: It's like when Earth, Wind and Fire do That's the Way of the World. That's it, I'm gone, aren't I?
1: Yeah.
0: Colette Press, yes. Well, we will be over. She says the pizza oven's on. Now, you are what you eat. And I am half man, half pizza.
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3: 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Is it Phil Baker you're after?

0: Isn't it? We heard Unique there from 1983. What I Got Is What You Need, right here on Solar. There's a long intro on this, Joni.
1: Oh,
0: yeah, come on. Quickly, say a couple of people.
1: Laura May Duggan, thank you for your nice comment. Thank
0: That's
1: you,
0: it.
1: Darling.
0: No, go on. Got a couple of more.
1: Joyce Richards, thank you so much for joining us. And also Mark and Ruth Campbell.
2: Be a fool by first impression.
0: Like a pro.

0: hit in 1977 and then re-released in 1979, Thelma Houston. Saturday night, Sunday morning, right here on Solar Radio. It is all about the groove.
1: Of course.
0: Lots of you on the Solar Radio Facebook page. But listen, loads of you that aren't, but we know you're there, and thank you for being there. Big shout out to Phil and Ali Stretch. Hello, you two.
1: Hello, guys.
0: Played Luther for you earlier.
1: Hope you heard it.
0: And also Brad Coltman in on this Saturday evening. Great to have you along. Where else have we got, Joni?
1: We have got Ray Cavignano. Thank you for joining. Yeah, thank you for the music, Ray. And Chris Johns. Hello, guys.
0: Oh, Chris. We bumped into each other at a gig. Yeah, superb. It was great to see him. Because we went way back, early solo days. Yeah, great to see Chris. And who else, Joni? No, you're on air, darling.
1: No idea.
0: Right, okay. In an effort, I mean, it's probably a bit too late now. But let's try to. Oh, this isn't going well. It's all about the groove, right
1: it
0: here
1: sure is.
0: On the Solar Radio. And I can only apologise, but we're going to try and bring a bit of kind of class and a bit of brevity.
1: You're in the wrong show.
0: Yeah, I know. It's a bit late now. Let's have a bit of Gershwin. Yeah. I mean, it's a bit late, isn't it? But, well, you know, you can always try.
1: It's my holiday.

0: just love that. It was about time Philly played some Philly, let's be honest. And yeah, love that tune. MFSB, Mother, Father, Sister, Brother from 1976, and their version of George Gershwin's and Ira Gershwin's Summertime. And that goes out to Marcus Rotterman and Christiana Baldorf, and they're cooking. They didn't say what they're cooking, but they're cooking.
1: What are you cooking?
0: Yeah, I'd like to know, because right now we're about...
1: We're nosy.
0: We've got half an hour left, and I'm hungry, to be honest.
1: Yeah, we're hungry.
0: And Patricia Grazia Sleszies, I hope I pronounced that correctly. I really would not like to get that right. But it is all about the groove right here on Solar Radio, and it's now time for the Britbit.
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0: world, kicking off the Brit bit this week. And it, when the sun's out, that's the tune.
1: Absolutely.
0: London Town.
1: Beautiful.
0: That is just the tune for me. I mean, there's a lot. I've done a soul summer thing, but that's the tune. Now, Chris McPhail in Wakefield.

0: Amazing.
1: They had a support act, British guys, called Wonder 45. Now, if you haven't checked these guys out or haven't happened upon them, you really must, because they were fantastic. And the last track, just before the last track, I interrupted a couple next to, I said, I'm sorry, I've got to go, because I wanted to get and buy the vinyl before anyone else did.

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1: They were brilliant.
0: Wonder 45. Yeah. And that track called Make It Happen off their album Wonderland. And I would urge you to go and buy that and check them out. They were superb. They're a great kind of warm-up to Tower of Power. Did I mention we saw Tower of Power?
1: Just a little bit.
0: Did I mention that? Martin Crossfire has been in touch. Good afternoon, Martin. And the Cats... They're suffering from the heat. Yeah, I get it. You know, the animals, they do suffer. They do say, don't walk the dogs. If the back of your hand hurts when you touch the pavement, don't walk the dogs on them.
1: Exactly.
0: And so the cats are there. But anyone but on the other side,

0: just going to say this, and then Johnny's going to tell me off. If anyone says, oh, it's too hot for me, well, then throw a glass of water over him, because that'll cool him down, and then he'll be happy.
1: Oh, my God.
0: Stick with me for more cooling down suggestions right here on Sunday.

0: so much joy.
1: From 2016, Richie Stevens on lead vocal. Oh, it was obs, but it's hot.

0: Pacific. It's actually warmer than the Med and parts of Africa. I'm guessing North Africa.
1: I love a bit of central line. Oh.
0: Walking in the sunshine, the sunburst.
1: I gotta do it now.
0: Central line. You're on air, Joan. 1981. I'm going to turn the mic down. It's better for you. It really is better for you, let me tell you.
1: Let me sing!
0: No, no. And this is why she DJs. So. Yeah, I'm going to turn this off now. Right, it's all about the groove. We've got two more left. Rena coming up the top of the hour.
1: Go on,
0: Rena. I'm going to turn my mic down as well. I mean, it's all about the groove. Solar Radio, I can only apologise.
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0: It is all about the groove.
1: We've been on the floor since four.
0: We have been on the floor since four. Especially you. So. But this is a timeless tune.

0: course, the Tramps. Well, no, the Tramps, the Times. Of course, the Times. Jane Lenny, good afternoon to you. Also, Gary Dean. I mentioned him earlier, but I don't think he was online then. And Rebecca Hill, great to have you along. Wow.
1: Oh, my goodness.
0: The time has caught up with us.
1: I just want to say a few shout-outs to Caroline Redmayne. She's in her garden, turn it up, guys, so you know neighbours can hear. And Mandy Smith, she loved Walking in Sunshine. Come on, Mandy.
0: Oh, oh. Yeah. It's time for one more. Rocker's Revenge for the Sun. Right here on Solo. Don't forget, Renna coming up next. Bobby D, 8 till 10. And Paul Phillips. Virtual Nightclub. Keep it locked here to Solo. Thank you for your company this afternoon.
1: Thank you, guys.
0: Because if you weren't here, we wouldn't be here. Enjoy your bank holiday weekend if you're in the UK. If you're around the world, just enjoy your weekend. Thank you so much for your ears. I'll tell you what, let's do it all again next week, shall we? Joni, do you want to say anything?
1: Thank you for listening. That's all I can say.
0: And also to Jean. And Jade.
1: Thank you, guys.
0: We'll leave you with Rocker's Revenge. Renna coming up next. And I'm going to go for a lie down. Until next week.

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2: 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Here we go. The Lover in You. It is a classic. On the Saturday Showdown, staying in is the new going out, as they say.

0: Orthia Checky, as is Patrick John Brogan in Middle Park. You're listening to us on the old IP, the Tinder Web, that's where it's at. And listen, you said, I think this is better than Rapper's Delight. I was just going to say the same, Patrick. Far superior, in my humble opinion. What do I know, though? Looks like he's having a lovely time. Shared a photo of him chilling with a beer or three. Good work, Patrick. That is so good.
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I am playing the hippity hop on your Saturday nights. I know your soul. Eric B and Rakim from 86. I just read that Rob Bass and DJ Easy Rockers passed away at just 58. I should have gone that on already, shouldn't I?

0: make that a nice slice of summer soul, as we like to do on the Saturday Shakedown. Big 80s jam, and other such DJ phrases. Goodbye, that one for Darren Churchill. Hello, Darren.
1: What does it?
0: He's doing his barbecue thing just up the road, wasn't down the road, but anyway, about 15 miles from me in Berkshire, Reading. He's being a master chef. Good work. Yeah, I'll pop in the car in about 90 minutes. Is that all right? Just keep it something warm for me, would you?
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0: 21st century soul, because I know it's a bit chill for the stuff I normally play on a Saturday, but you know, as you're enjoying the sunshine on this extended bank holiday weekend, I think it's ages till the next one, isn't it? So enjoy it. I'm going to play a nice, a couple of nice soul-y tunes. That's Sir Spencer, not a real Sir. And we'll go back to 1993, Omar's debut.
1: Summer Soul on Solar.

0: 1993. There's nothing like this. Can you believe? Bank holiday weekends. We're in the midst of a 6-day heat wave. Today's been relatively chilly.
1: Relatively.
0: Yeah, 27 in new money. Tomorrow gets a tad warmer, 29 degrees. Monday gets very hot, 31. What's that, 90 something? Tuesday also 31, and then it gets slightly cooler as the week progresses. Nice weather until at least Thursday, which is nice, isn't it?

0: down. And then, of course, the virtual nightclub opens. As always, he's Mr. Reliable. Mr. Phillips joins you at 10 with the bumpy house that I know you love, don't ya?
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as Nick would say, because someone's got to be. That is Genie, BB and Cube, Brooklyn Bronx and Queens Band, As If By Magic, Ray Caviano, NY's finest music maestro has popped up on Facebook. He's got a sixth sense when it comes to change, because he broke them.

0: Hope you have a great Saturday evening. We got some loiters. We got Jam Dewey in, Mandy Smith, oh man, Steve OB, Philip Medcalf, and good old Dave. Mr. Dawson. You want to mention? Head over to Facebook, or it's rena@solarradio.com, or not. That's all right as well. So we like the chill tunes. We also like the bumpy house.
1: Hi, this is Michael Gray, and you're checking out.

0: Oh, she's preaching. Gene Khan's Free Love on Solar. Hello, just running. How are ya? Hopefully you're not taking life too seriously, because apparently 6 in 10 of us admit we do that. Most of us are caught up in the hustle and the bustle of daily life. We're losing our sense of fun. We're also willing to let our hair down, or less willing, I should say, to let our hair down and try new things. Try something new this weekend. 2/3 of us say we're not spontaneous at all. What does the research say about some of our biggest everyday regrets? Questionable haircut choices. Oh, to have hair. Not travelling more widely when younger, and accidentally reading TV spoilers. Is that really a regret? Nah.
1: Check this

0: rather cheeky sample-tastic, a Jeffrey B. Young and Dangerous mix. Yes, Jeff Young did do a remix. I think that was the only one. I know, he's quite proud of that. Get that one for Tim Southcott. Hello, Tim. Hope you're having a great Saturday. We've got to pay some bills, but we'll be right back in just a tick.
1: Turn the record over and we'll continue on the other side.
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He's very prolific. Is that the word? I think it's a big word for this time of the evening, but we're going to go with it. Yeah, Dave Lee, as he now is, play something that he produced way back in his alter ego before I wrap things up this evening. That is the new one, though, from him.

0: surprise there, really. Bobby D is looking very, very fly in studio number two. Yeah, he's ready to go. He'll be with you in just about 24 minutes or thereabouts. And I know it's going to be a good one. And then, of course, the Soulful Bumpy House continues with a virtual nightclub. Paul Phillips doing his thing.
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0: Alright, should we get a classic on?
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0: Yeah, Mandy, I'm looking at you. I know you love the classics.

0: Get on down on solar, but you knew that, didn't you? You're having a lovely party in your garden. Won't be sunsetting until, is that a word? A phrase? Yeah, it'll do. Until at least 2 minutes past nine, so you've got ages. Did you know, during the late 1700s, members of the British upper class would have laughing gas parties? Another fact you might find very useful if you go to pub quizzes, boanthropy is a psychological disorder in which a human is convinced they're an ox.
1: There you go.
0: And banging your head against a wall burns 150 calories an hour. Don't really recommend that, though. If any of these nonsense facts come in handy and you win a few quid, let me know. 8:15 across the UK. I think this ends in just a tick.

If you thought that song was called Everything, you'd be right. But you might think it's called My Way, because it doesn't actually say everything in it at all, does it? Ralph Session, brand new. Right with you for the next

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0: of minutes. Saturday evenings don't get much better than that, do they? With your favourite tipple and your pals in your back garden, you've got a slightly soggy burger in your hand. Well, unless, of course, you're Darren's, because he doesn't do soggy burgers, I've been reliably informed, and I will find out in about 5 minutes. Walk in the Night, jazzy classic, pretty much wraps up this edition of the Saturday Shakedown. I'll be back in about 4 weeks. Should we do it again? I may well be back on the wireless before then. Depends, you can't be bothered to do their show, I suppose. Stand by, Bobby D is getting up, getting down, on the way in just a couple of ticks. And then the Virtual Nightclub opens at 10. Don't go anywhere.
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My name is Bobby D, and I'm going to be playing you up until 10 p.m. this evening. We're just going to take a deep breath and slow it down a little bit and just appreciate this gorgeous day and this evening. I want to say a massive thank you to Renan McDonough for a fantastic show. Some great music there, bro. And a very happy birthday for last week. Also, happy birthday to Gary Spence for last week, sir. Enjoy your weekend. And also, happy birthday to this guy, Johnny Gill, that we're going to be getting into in a second. Johnny Gill celebrated his birthday yesterday, and he's just done this collaboration with Snoop Dogg. You wouldn't even believe Snoop Dogg is on this tune, by the way. We're going to get right into it right now. Don't go anywhere. Keep it right here on your classic and 21st century soul station, Solar Radio.

It's off his album called Just Let It, and it's this track's entitled Smoke Me Out. We played a little bit of Hill Street Soul before the ads with Good Vibes, and we played a brand new joint by Johnny Gill, co-produced by Snoop Dogg, and the track was entitled A Dance, A Kiss. Found this little gem. I thought we'd throw this one in. This is a little...

You know, that was 96. That was 96. Okay? Y'all want some 97? Come on, let's do this 97 style. Carrie, come on.

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Philip Metcalf, Mike Slowly, Nade Listra, Gary Campbell and Dave Dawson on the Facebook thread. Thank you for joining me this gorgeous night. 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Don't go anywhere. Keep it right here.

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Tracks entitled Mama's Going Out. And I just wanted to quickly tell you about the Bee Music Festival in April.

DJ duties. It's a fantastic cause if you can get down there. 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This festival is called B Music Festival. And it's in aid of the National Brain Appeal. 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This is E-Live with Flotational Device. 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

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Let's get into it.

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Let me just backtrack on some of the tracks we've

Disco remix, and that Pevin Everett with Nav Awaz with Eat Up. We're going to keep it cooking for you this evening. It's warm out there still, which is fantastic, and it's definitely beer o'clock for me. Stay with me, we've only got about about 44 minutes left of the show. Don't go anywhere, keep it right here.

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wicked, isn't it? Old School Babs presents I Wanna Tell You from 2024. And guys, I forgot to give a shout out to all our Soul Funk Alicious family. Samson Gill, big shout out to you. Thomas Oyu, thank you for listening, sir. Craig Hesper, Susan L. Marshall, Michael Wart, Manish Telly,

this evening. It's been fun and time is flying away. I got so much music that I want to play you, you know. Big respect to Dan Gill. Don't forget that glide slider track.

In Abingdon. I hope we can see you there. And I'm going to leave you with a proper romper stomper of a track before we get into the virtual nightclub with Paul Phillips. I told you we've just done a little round of the Sunshine Kissed Island of Ibiza, chilling with Julie McKnight and a bit of Todd Terry and a load of fantastic DJs, by the way. And it was Lady T that played this one for me at the poolside. Just blew me away. I want to thank you all for your company. I hope you have a fantastic evening ahead. Have a great week ahead. I hope to see you on the bank holiday Monday. You've been listening to Get On Up right here on Solar Radio. You can catch me on my socials, Bobby D on Facebook, DJ_BobbyD on Instagram.

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0: This is soul.

Summertime on Soda Radio, when the music sounds even better than normal. My thanks indeed to Bobby D. Get on up here monthly on Soda, 8 till 10 Saturday night. Mixing up all those groups, bit of house, R&B and soul, and a whole lot more. A few exclusives in there as well. Anyway, once again, thanks to Bobby D right here on the Soda Radio. But now it's a virtual nightclub, the Soda Radio virtual nightclub, my imaginary virtual nightclub. And getting things underway, Wes Wynn along with More Soul and Feeling. The remix there from Immaculate. You'll find this one available on Househead Records London. And they're throwing a party tonight in central London with Vic Lavender. More about that later on. I may well be popping down there possibly. So between now and 12, uplifting house music all the way. We've got the classic underground session and a whole lot more. But before we get into that, let's get into some of the new and current releases. Here's one from last week from Perspective 360. And You Are My Love.

0: one more, a little bit more special. I'm looking for a word to describe this one, and the only word I can think of is pumping. It certainly is in my headphones. So into the virtual nightclub via the Soda Radio Facebook group page tonight. Hi to a few people in tonight, including Christine Cleary in with some 12 bites. Now, luckily, Dave Dawson has got a chocolate fountain, so I expect those 12 bites will be going into the chocolate fountain. Also, hi to Richard Goldthorpe as well, from sunny Sheffield, or at least it was earlier on today when he said hi to me. It was to point out about some raw artistic soul. We mentioned one particular track, Shining, and I thought, you know what, I know where that is, but I couldn't find it, but I found an alternative replacement. Now, I think we do the job quite well. Also, hi to, as I say, Dave Dawson with his chocolate fountain. Chris Murray's in tonight, as is Ray Caviano, and Kath Rose in possibly tonight from a sunny Devon, or at least it was a few hours ago. If you want to get involved in the show, you can do so via the Soda Radio Facebook group page. We'll say hi to a few more people shortly. By the way, got some great new promos this week.
1: 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Solar.

taken from the recent Detroit Rising EP remixes EP, and this is a DJ spinner mix of Open Letter. What a kid of groove days. So back into the VNC. Hi to, let's see, got Velda Lewis, who will be on the open balcony door. That's right, we've got an open balcony here in the VNC. And Velda, have you got one of your fans with you? One you use by hand, of course, but I could do one of those in the studio right now. Also, John Quigley, hi to you. And I see we've also got some Midas Constantine and Tex James, hi to you. Arriving by jet, I think. And also, we have Jane Hardman as, and Lorna and Jonathan Robson as well. And our very own Damien D. So as I said earlier on in the show tonight, the best of the new releases also between 11 and 11.30. We're going to pull out the vinyl, go back to the 80s and the 90s. 11.30 onwards, we're going to look at the brand new Soul Energy House chart. And of course, from midnight tonight, it's going to be Rich Edwards, followed by Tony Lee. And I'll say we've got some hot promos tonight. Three real good forthcoming tracks that you're going to love. Oh, and by the way, Vic Lavender, he's appearing tonight, DJing at the Househead event. It's called Outernet, which is basically, it's not too far. It's pretty much underneath the centre point, or around that kind of area. So if you Google it, I'm sure you'll find it. Okay, time to lift things up a little bit now. Lift the mood a bit in the VNC tonight with Mark Cotterill. And this one's called Mysterious X.

Come along to your uplifting Saturday night right here on Solar Radio in the virtual nightclub. And I've suddenly just remembered it's a bank holiday weekend as well, so even more of a better mood. I've got to say though, this track in particular has lifted my spirits even more so than normal. In the background, Mark Cotterill and Mysterious X on Plastic People Digital. Love this track. So back into the VNC now. It seems we're having problem, Dave Dawson's having problem with the chocolate fountain. It's all to do with the viscosity of the chocolate. We need a viscosity heater. The season quite flowing. It's not quite warm enough to flow, if you know what I mean. We get really technical, of course, in the virtual nightclub here on Solar Radio. In a moment, we're going to be saying hi to a few people who hit the like button. Now, anybody who doesn't have a Facebook account, and has never had a Facebook account, you probably haven't got a clue what I'm talking about. But anyway, those will be saying hi to those people in a little while.

0: Jackie Bennett along with Jeremy Sylvester and Let It Go. Uplifting Soulful Dance on Solar every Saturday night, 10 till 12. By the way, I've got some Galaxy Minstrels with me tonight, so on the outside they look fine, but I'm sure once I bite into one, there's going to be chocolate everywhere. So I'm a little bit wary at the moment, I'm not sure whether to touch them or not. Certainly not going to be touching them when I pull out the vinyl for the Classic and Underground session between 11 and 11.30. So back into the virtual nightclub, the people who hit the like button, they didn't want too much publicity. So here we go, Delroy Shepherd, James Mayhew, Dave John, hi to you, and also Philip McCarthenwell, Michael Evans, Chaz Santu, hi to you Chaz. After the break, we're coming back with a hot new promo from Cat432.
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Hello to Jim Marr with us tonight in the virtual nightclub via the Solar Radio Facebook Messenger. In the background, Cap432 along with found information. Cap432 along with Wendy Harriet, and that one's called A Good Thing. South States Sessions is a record label. Later on, by the way, I've got some information on some of the up and coming solar radio events, our boat parties, also the Sussex Soul and Dance Weekender, where I'm taking my virtual nightclub. House music all the way. If you like what you hear on a Saturday night between 10 and 12, that's what I'll be doing.

This one's called See About Me from Soroka Dinny and Colin Corvez. Love the little guitar in there, and you've kind of got a bit of a Ronnie McNeil feel to it, if you ask me. Again, that's just me, though. But anyway, hi to Andrew Osborne. Afternoon to Andrew Osborne. I say afternoon because he's listening in Canada. Now, I was thinking of having a pool party in a virtual nightclub tonight, but I thought, oh, maybe it's a little bit too early in the year. Having said that, though, I dare say it's quite possible somewhere at this moment in time right now, there's somebody somewhere in the world having a pool party with the virtual nightclub on, or possibly maybe on the listen again option via Saturday Radio or via my Mixcloud page at soulfulgrooves.com, where you also find the playlist as well. So if by the million to one chance you are having a pool party as you're listening to this, hi to you. And well done for having a real pool party as opposed to an imaginary pool party. By the way, later on in the final half an hour, I'm only going to be looking at the brand new Soul Energy House chart. But musically, normally we go a little bit more left field, but I think tonight's going to be more kind of uplifting, bouncy vocally. But sometimes that's just how the way the music comes, as it were. Here's one from last week from Frank Roger, along with Rona Ray.

very quickly. So when you see one advertised, you need to get in there very quickly if you don't want to miss out on one of our many boat parties on the Thames and other locations as well. Now there's a new track around from D-Win and R-Time. That's been some time, for many years since D-Win released any music out of Detroit. So apparently this is, I think some of it might have been in the can for some time.

0: on Moods and Grooves. It's been some time since I played anything from The Winner and Our Time, probably back in the early 2000s. I think I recorded a 12 or two on KMS Records. But anyway, I think this might have possibly been recorded a while ago, possibly, but only just been made available. Don't forget, playlist online tomorrow, soulfulgrooves.com. So if you're looking to track down some of this new music, all the information will be there, soulfulgrooves.com online. We'll also find information on the Sussex Soul and Dance Weekend, where I'm taking my virtual nightclub. That's in August. We'll speak more about that between now and 12. And of course, coming up at midnight, we've got Rich Edwards, Smooth Grooves. And then Tony Lee's going to be here between 2 and 4 tomorrow morning with some uplifting new disco, some of your favourite club tracks from back in the day as well. After the break, though, we're coming back with Pat Bedu, along with Sophia Rubina and Rona Ray together.
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0: tonight from Pat Beru along with Sophia Rubina and Rona Ray, and Let It Begin, forthcoming on Bedfarm Records. So with summer just around the corner, in fact it may well have already arrived, hopefully it's going to stay, so it's time to start thinking about boat parties, and I highly recommend Soul on the Solent Lake Summer Boat Party, Sunday September the 13th, and that's between 12:45 and 5:45 p.m. on board the Ocean Scene. And there'll be two floors of soul, funk and jazz. Food will be available to purchase on board as well. 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Solarradio.com, that's where you get your tickets. And by the way, we'll be sailing from the Millstone Point, Shamrock Quay. That's off William Street in Southampton. So if you're down that way, get your tickets now. If you don't live down that way, but you fancy maybe a trip down to Southampton and get on a solar boat party, get your tickets now. So after the break, we're going to pull out the vinyl, go back to the 80s and the 90s, and maybe venture into the early 2000s as well. With our classic and underground sessions still to come, we're going to be looking at the brand new Soul Energy House chart in the final half an hour.
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It looks spotless, but there appears to be some dust under the needle. I think we'll leave it playing though. In the background, that's Shay Jones, It Doesn't Matter, on Maxi Records, and then getting things underway. Loretta Holloway and Strong Enough. We went with the Larry Levan mix. That was on Active Records. I think I've got 212s of that particular song on that label. There's various mixes. But I'll say that was the Larry Levan mix, which I think came later. I could be wrong though, don't quote me on it. So welcome along, it's a virtual nightclub. We're into the classic and underground session, pulling out the original vinyl, as you can probably hear. And I've got to say, I'm looking forward to the Sussex Soul and Dance Weekend taking place between August the 7th and the 9th at the Elite Venue Selection, Fellbridge Hotel. The postcode for that is RH19 2BH. I'm going to be there taking my virtual nightclub there. Also from Solar Radio, Gary Spence, Tony Monson, Ash Selector, and other DJs as well from other radio stations and locations. Terry Jones, Colin Curtis, Mark Randall, and a whole lot more. Also, Georgie B is going to be performing, and also Delegation as well, featuring Rick Bailey. So that's the Sussex Soul and Dance Weekend, August the 7th to the 9th. Oh, by the way, it's a great venue as well, great location. As I said before, I kind of felt a little bit out of place when I first went there a few years ago, but I soon made myself at home and settled into my surroundings. So coming up next is a track which I wasn't intending to play, but it's like a replacement track. You know when you get your shopping and they put in a replacement? Anyway, this is a replacement for Richard Goldthorpe, who wanted Raw Artistic Soul. But I couldn't find that particular CD album or the 12. But I did find the Black Beat Nicks along with The Sun Will Shine, the Simon Gray remix. It's featured on a kind of a compilation EP album of various remixes. And we were playing this one as a brand new release back in around about 2006, 2007 here on Solar.

is one that brings back memories for me back to around about 2007 when I was playing here on Solar on a Saturday night as a new release all those years ago. That beat Niggs and The Sun Will Shine. That's a Simon Gray remix here. We're from an album CD of remixes from Simon Gray. Or I think, no, it was Simon Gray CD, but I think there was various people who did some mixes on the CD. By the way, if you're around on a Thursday night, 10 till 12, you can join me once again on Solar Radio. And of course, that Thursday night's Classic and Collective Soul, the best of the new soul releases. Also some jazz fusion as well.

When I Fell in Love from the UBQ project, along with Kathy Summers. I've got so many alternative mixes on this particular release. I'm not quite sure which one this is, but it says that remix on the 12th. Full details on the playlist tomorrow, soulfulgrooves.com. Still to come, we're going to look at that brand new Soul Energy House chart. We'll see what's currently at number one, and see what the new entries are in the chart for this week. Also, still to come after the break, we've got a cut from the forthcoming album from Michael Gray, released on his own label, Soultra Records.

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Welcome along to the summertime sound of Solar Radio, and in the background from the forthcoming album from Michael Gray featuring Tanya Foster, this one's called Shake, forthcoming on Soulchill Records, and some good house cuts on here, some great soul cuts as well. We'll be playing one or two of those in my Thursday show as well. So this is, I think it's due for release next week, the back end of next week. Once again, the new album from Michael Gray, lots of great guest vocalists on the songs, and a whole variety of stuff as well, from the danceable to the soul and the boogie as well, new disco, it's all on there. By the way, I'm going to be DJing at an event called Ease Your Mind on Sunday the 12th of July between 2 and 7pm alongside resident DJs Michael Gudge, Nick Topsy Turvey, also Mark Blee and Paul Garland. Taking place at the Berkeley Bar, which is at the Wakeley Hall Hotel, Banbury, OX16OAN. Anyway, more information on my homepage at soulfulgrooves.com. That's Ease Your Mind. And yes, I'll be playing some little bit of house, disco, boogie, some rarities maybe. We'll see how things kind of pan out on the day maybe. By the way, hi to all of the listeners via Mixcloud and the Apple Podcast as well. Hi to you. I know there are many of you out there. As I said before, please feel free to drop by on a Thursday or a Saturday night if you want to join in on the live show. Going to keep it in this style for one more uplifting soulful house new disco. This is Suki Soul and Ain't No Doubt.

Hi to Andrew Osborne over there in Canada. I think I've already said hi to Andrew, but he said, Paul, what's this one right now at 11:36? You see this one in the background, Suki Soul, Ain't No Doubt. Or the one before this, Michael Gray, along with Tanya Foster from the forthcoming album, and a track called Shake. Now, normally on this part of the show, we normally go quite deep sometimes in broken beats, but I think we might have something quite deep to end the show tonight, but not quite so much new deep music around this week. That's the way it goes sometimes, but it was one that's been around for a few weeks.

So the brand new song into your house chart for this week. New entries include at number 19, we've got Weswin along with More Soul and Feeling, the Immaculate Mix. That's the one we opened up the show with tonight on Househead Records London. At number 17, it's Merlin Bob and Frankie Estevez and Ego Talking, the Shelter X Fusion, or the Shelter times Fusion remix. You find that one on Fusion Records. Then at number 12, Matt D and Claudio Deeper featuring Anna Marie Johnson. And I Can't Get Enough, another remix here from Immaculate on Higher Perspective Records. And then the highest new entry comes in at number 9, Lady Alma, and a track called Dance. We're going with the Marley Marl original mix. Do you know what? That's one I left at home today. I suddenly remembered I should have had that one with me tonight. Never mind. Anyway, let's see your highest new entry in the Soul Energy House Chart this week. And at number 1, moving up from number 5 of the previous week, it's Ukes along with Taliwa and a brand new remix, a bump remix of Breathe Again on Infinity Music. So there we have it, the Solar Radio Soul Energy House Chart. And of course, Steve John's here next Tuesday, 8 till 10, with a brand new chart. Don't forget Rod Selly and Damien D, Kid Bachelor. We can hear some of the deeper house music. And of course, the Tony Monks and the Mike G and other shows where you can hear some of the tracks from that particular chart. Time to mellow things out a little bit now after all that frantic dancing.

So time for me to depart the Sound Radio Virtual Nightclub. Got to thank everybody who's kept me company tonight via the Sound Radio Facebook group page. Coming up next, it's going to be Rich Edwards, Smooth Groove, and then Tony Lee between 2 and 4. And of course, you can catch my playlist tomorrow online, soulfulgrooves.com, along with the listen again options, also at soulradio.com as well. I'm back on Thursday night, 10 till 12. After the break, we're going to come back with some deep, deep house from Lars Baron Roth. And track has been around for some time, but I've been finding a kind of the right point to play the track, because it's quite deep and long as well. It's on Deeper Shades Recordings. But I thought it'd be a great track to kind of end the show with when we get the opportunity to play it in its entirety. So that's what we're going to do immediately after the break.

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Solar Radio, your classic and 21st century soul station. I'm Rich Edwards. Welcome to Smooth Grooves and a slightly different show for you this week. Going to give the brand new music and the birthdays a week off, and we're going to bring you 2 hours of the very best smooth jazz cover versions. Getting underway with Richard Elliott and Move On Up. And we follow with a man covering some Level 42, unusual in the world of smooth jazz. This is guitar player Craig Charnatz and Something About You. And for a couple of hours, discovering some interesting and different smooth jazz covers. A couple of vocals in there, no take five, but we do have 3 very interesting vocals and a few you may not have heard before. I'm Rich Edwards, this is Smooth Grooves on Solar Radio.

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It's all about the cover versions this week. That man is Alan Hewitt, member of the Moody Blues until they broke up in a few years ago. As from his solo album Retroactive, and before that with Craig Sharma covering Level 42 from his album Outside In, Something About You. It's all about cover versions throughout this week, taking a break from our normal programming. And this, an unusual version of a Stevie Wonder song. Not the only Stevie Wonder cover we've got in the show for you this week either. It's the brilliant Tuck and Patty. The album called Dream and I Wish. I'm Rich Edwards. This is Smooth Grooves on Solar Radio.

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Julian Vaughan, Rock Steady. Originally recorded by The Whispers, featuring Darren Rann on that track from Julian's album Breakthrough, and before that, Tuck and Patty have that unusual sound. 1991, the album Dream, and their cover of I Wish. All about the covers this week, a little bit different, the new music still flowing. And this interesting cover of a song that was a hit originally for Chicago. Dave Koz, featuring Gerald Albright and Friends, The Summer Horns. And the song 25 or 6 to 4. Long time people were curious as to what the title was all about. Many now believe it transpires to being simply a time check. 25 or 26 minutes to 4 in the morning, they were still in the studio. Smooth Grooves on Solar Radio.

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We are running for cover. Brian Culbertson and his take on Earth, Wind and Fire.

In Demand session, man, and I was always very nervous when I knew there was going to be a cover version of that. One of my all-time favourite songs, but he does it great, great justice. The brilliant Dave McMurray. 2001, the album was called called Soul Searching. That's the man from Detroit, and amongst his other credits, played with Was Not Was. Fabulous version of Walk in the Night from Dave McMurray, and before that, Earth, Wind and Fire, the source of the cover, of course. Brian Culbertson from Come On Up and Serpentine Fire, love his version of that. It's all about the covers this week. Smooth Grooves on Solar Radio, your classic and 21st century soul station. And some bass in the place with the great Wayman Tisdale from Hangtime. Ain't no stopping us.

Taken from the 2008 album Sax for Stacks. That's the brilliant Gerald Albright. Said he'd be back. That's great. That's Knock on Wood. And before that, with that man Bobby Lyle, Secret Island and Jamming. It's all about the covers this week. Ronnie the Cover on Smooth Grooves and the great combination of Boney James and Rick Braun. Song that was originally a hit and recorded by Hugh Masekela. And a vocal version for the Friends of Distinction the year later. Grazing in the Grass. Smooth Grooves on Solar Radio.

Smooth Grooves and the cover version special, Boney James, Rick Braun, Grazing in the Grass. And this, one of those times when the cover version is exceptional. In fact, the song in question was written by the Beatles and was a bigger hit for Emmylou Harris, and here's a lovely instrumental version from Peter White's, from his album Grooving. Here, there, and everywhere. A couple of mellow ones, a couple of vocals on the way as well. As we run for cover, we look at some of the very best smooth jazz cover versions of well-known songs, and a few that might be new to you along the way.